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0: sound of Kane Brown on Taste of Country began with Miles on It, featuring Marshmallow. Also, that one right there, new country from Kane called Woman. Hey, it's Jess and the Taste of Country crew. You remember Kane Brown and his wife Caitlin putting out that song, Thank God? And then it was turned into a movie. I feel like with the storytelling in country music, this should be happening a lot more than it already is. I mean, we've got Clint Black and his wife, Lisa Hartman Black. Their song, When I Said I Do, is officially a Lifetime movie that we're going to see on May 23rd. But I'm curious, what other songs could be movies? Or at least like a limited series or something like that. Now, some of these songs, you know, they've been played out in music videos that very much feel like mini movies. You think about Wait in the Truck from Lainey Wilson and Hardy, definitely a movie-like music video. But what other songs could be movies? Maybe Two Black Cadillacs, maybe The Night the Lights Went Out in Georgia from Eva McIntyre, of course, Two Black Cadillacs from Carrie Underwood. Keep this conversation going. We asked you this on our Facebook page. Tell us your thoughts. Give us a like while you're there. What country songs should be made into movies?
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18: Expect fair skies out there through your nighttime hours. On the mild side, lows only to the mid-60s. For Monday, partly to mostly sunny, very warm if not hot, highs into the upper 80s. For Tuesday, partly cloudy, a stray late shower or storm possible, highs upper 80s. 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

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If anything, for herself.

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0: That's new country from Ashley McBride in our song Spotlight on Taste of Country Weekend. The song is called What If We Don't? 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Evan, what you got coming up?
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18: Expect fair skies out there through your nighttime hours. On the mild side, lows only to the mid-60s. For Monday, partly to mostly sunny, very warm if not hot, highs into the upper 80s. For Tuesday, partly cloudy, a stray late shower or storm, possible highs upper 80s. With the 2026 Rock City Pass, every season tells a story. 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

day, Potts Farm was a place to go. Load a truck up, hit the dirt road. Jump the barbed wire, spread the word. Light the bonfire and call the girls. King and the Can and the Marlboro Man. Jack and Jim were a few good men. Where you learn how to kiss and cuss and fight too. 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And all this small town, he said, she said. Ain't it funny how rumors spread? 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Man, that talk is getting old. You better mind your business, man. Watch your mouth. Before I have to knock that loud mouth out. I'm tired of talking, man. Y'all ain't listening. Them old dirt

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0: covering part of three states, 13 counties, and a big old chunk of the river.
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2: ABC News, I'm Chuck Sievertson. A new warning to Iran to make a deal to end the war from President Trump. Since today's incident in the United Arab Emirates, in a social media post, Trump saying they better get moving fast or there won't be anything left of them. This after the UAE says they repelled a drone attack at a nuclear plant. Oil prices are higher on U.S. and global markets. Another Republican incumbent who voted for Trump's impeachment has been primaried. Senator Bill Cassidy, Louisiana Republican, didn't survive this weekend's primary. Trump now attacking Kentucky Republican Congressman Thomas Massie.
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2: Massie on ABC's This Week, calling both sides in the Long Island Railroad strike back to the negotiating table ahead of tomorrow's Monday morning commute, a federal mediator. Strike started Saturday morning. This is ABC News.
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Miranda Lambert's new song, Crisco, is officially here. I'm not going to lie. I feel like that song was already stuck in my head before she even put it out. Here's Mama's Broken Heart.

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0: Taste of Country weekend. It's Jess. You've got our Taste of Country app on your phone, right? A lot of great things happening on that app, including prizes to be won. In fact, we've got a pretty epic prize lined up for you this summer, a trip to see one of your favorite country artists. Details after this double down of Blake Shelton.
1: Don't

given you a chance to see Blake Shelton in the past. That's a double down of Blake with All About Tonight and Boys Round Here. It's Jess and the Taste of Country crew. We're back at it again, this time giving you a chance to see Morgan Wallen, easily one of the biggest tours of the year. I mean, this guy is selling out and playing massive stadiums, not just one night, but back-to-back nights all throughout this tour. That is the magnitude of Morgan Wallen, and it's pretty obvious you can't miss out on that. So we're sending you to see him at Soldier Field this summer. Ella Langley going to be opening that show as well. So you know you're going to get a lovely duet from the two of them. I Can't Love You Anymore. They're going to perform that one. They've been doing it like every single night that they've been out on the road together, okay? So your chance to win is happening on our Taste of Country app, thanks to our friends at Big Loud. You've got your airfare and your hotel covered. You've got your tickets, obviously. You also have chances

0: to win all week long on Taste of Country Nights with our own Evan Paul. That's 7 to midnight right here.
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24: Expect fair skies out there through your nighttime hours. On the mild side, lows only to the mid-60s. For Monday, partly to mostly sunny, very warm if not hot, highs into the upper 80s. For Tuesday, partly cloudy, a stray late shower or storm possible, highs upper 80s. 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

Well, last week we saw Hannah Harper crowned as the winner of American Idol. I'm really hoping that she releases her song String Cheese as her first single. It makes sense, right?

Hudson Westbrook was nominated for his first ACM award this year for New Male Artist of the Year. Ultimately, that went to Tucker Wetmore, but it definitely put Hudson on the map. Here's Painted You Pretty in our song Spotlight.

0: of our country artists from the state of Texas, Hudson Westbrook. New country from him called Painted You Pretty in our song spotlight on Taste of Country Weekend. One of our other Texas country artists is Miss Miranda Lambert, whose childhood home actually just sold. It was listed on the market earlier this year. $1.5 million is what it sold for, just over that. This was not a small home by any stretch of the imagination. Four bedrooms, five bathrooms, 4,643 square feet, sitting on 25 acres. That sounds like paradise. And actually, a very historic home. It was built in 1923. You've got to see the photos of this place on our Taste of Country app.
1: I'm U.S. Transportation Secretary Sean Duffy.
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19: ABC News, I'm Chuck Sievertson. President Trump warning Iran again to make a deal to end the war. In a social media post, Trump saying they better get moving fast or there won't be anything left of them. This after the United Arab Emirates says they repelled a drone attack at a nuclear plant. Oil prices are higher on U.S. and global markets. Another Republican incumbent who voted for Trump's impeachment has lost a primary, Louisiana Senator Bill Cassidy. More primaries Tuesday, says ABC's Alex Brochet.
20: In Kentucky, Representative Thomas Massie, who's been an outspoken critic of the president, will face off in a primary with Trump-endorsed Ed Gowrine. And overnight, President Trump repeated his calls for Kentuckians to vote Massie out.
19: Calling both sides in the Long Island Railroad strike back to the negotiating table ahead of tomorrow morning's commute, a federal mediator. Ukraine deploying a barrage of drones on Moscow and other Russian regions with several deaths reported. This is ABC News.
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double down to Parmalee. We did Cowgirl. We also brought you God Knew Better. My name is Jess. Thanks for listening to Taste of Country Weekend. And does it kind of feel like we've got a trend in country music of people either canceling or postponing some or all of their tour dates? Maybe there was a tour that you were planning on going to this year and the entire thing got scrapped. And there's a lot of reasons for this, a lot of good reasons. I mean, there's a lot of planning that goes into putting a tour together that it's not an easy decision just to say, oh, I'm just not going to show up for that. I mean, there's been mental health reasons why people have canceled tours. There have been just straight up illness or injuries, even people

0: awful. So she's going to be focusing on her health as well as the health of their baby girl. 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
9: Expect fair skies out there through your nighttime hours. On the mild side, lows only to the mid-60s for Monday. Partly to mostly sunny, very warm if not hot, highs into the upper 80s. For Tuesday, partly cloudy, a stray late shower or storm possible, highs upper 80s. With the 2026 Rock City Pass, every season tells a story. 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And I'm Chief Meteorologist Patrick Hoare.
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Mr. C, knowing that he couldn't have the toy till his nuggets were gone. A green traffic light turned straight to red. I had

little bit of like brother rivalry between Luke Bryan and Jason Aldean. Luke admitted there's something he can't keep up with when it comes to Jason Aldean, and that is shooting tequila. Luke is one of those that will throw the tequila over his shoulder.

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0: Beautiful Things. Such a beautiful song in our song spotlight on Taste of Country Weekend. 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
1: ACM Awards on Sunday, and Shania Twain is hosting. She's making the most of the moment. The country queen dropped a new song called Dirty Rosie this week and revealed that her next studio album, Little Miss Twain, will drop on July 24th. Taste of Country Night's host, Evan Paul, recently sat down with Luke Bryan and asked him about his good friend and 2026 tour partner, Jason Aldean. Specifically, what's something that fans don't know about Jason? Luke understood the assignment.
2: They need to know that I'm working on his golf grip. He's got a baseball grip for his golf game.
3: Oh, he doesn't even lock
2: He doesn't interlock, overlap, nothing, which is, I cannot witness it anymore. So I'm going to start working on that.
1: Look for those boys together later this summer, and look for Luke at the Taste of Country concert in Buffalo on June 26th. And finally, Morgan Wallen turned 33 last Wednesday, and to celebrate, we shared his 30 best songs, according to Taste of Country staff and readers. I'll give you the top five now, starting with Cowgirls featuring Ernest, then You Proof, Thought You Should Know. Number two is his Post Malone duet, I Had Some Help. And number one is Last Night. You can find that full list and debate at the Taste of Country app.
0: I'll debate it right now. I feel like that duet with Ella Langley has got to be a top five hit pretty soon. You can check these stories out and more on our Taste of Country app.
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23: Expect fair skies out there through your nighttime hours. On the mild side, lows only to the mid-60s. For Monday, partly to mostly sunny, very warm if not hot, highs into the upper 80s. For Tuesday, partly cloudy, a stray late shower or storm possible, highs upper 80s. With the 2026 Rock City Pass, every season tells a story. 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
22: 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Covering part of three states, 13 counties, and a big old chunk of the river.
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29: ABC News, I'm Chuck Sievertson. President Trump again warning Iran to open up the Strait of Hormuz, writing on social media, they better get moving fast or there won't be anything left of them. This after the United Arab Emirates says they repelled a drone attack at a nuclear plant. More political revenge for President Trump in the Louisiana Republican primary. The Trump-endorsed Congresswoman Julia Letlow defeated incumbent Senator Bill Cassidy, who voted to impeach Trump. Declaring a global health emergency, the World Health Organization, because of the deadly Ebola outbreak in Congo and Uganda. Dr. Jean Kaseya, head of Africa's top public health organization, says rich nations should invest so vaccines can be made in Africa.
30: We cannot afford
0: to have this outbreak in many African countries.
29: The 10 shootings that terrorized folks in Austin, Texas this weekend appear to be random, police say, with two of the three people they were looking for in custody. Four people were wounded. This is ABC News.
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available. If you're looking to see Morgan Wallen this year, but maybe it's just not fitting into the budget, don't worry about that budget. We'll take care of it for you. We'll talk more after a double down of Morgan. 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

0: mean, we have to send you to see Morgan Wallen, right? It's the biggest tour of the year. That is, don't we? Before that, More Than My Hometown. Yep, a double down of Morgan Wallen on Taste of Country Weekend. And thanks to our friends at Big Loud, you're going to be jumping on a plane and headed to Chicago to see Morgan Still the Problem Tour at Soldier Field. What makes this extra special is that Ella Langley is opening the show. So you get to see, like, the biggest names in country music right now, Morgan Wallen and Ella Langley. And you know they're going to be on stage together singing their new duet. I mean, this is a win-win-win for you. Your chance to win is happening all this week on Taste of Country Nights with our own Evan Paul from 7 to midnight. You can find out more and even find some bonus ways that you can get in to win on our Taste of Country app. Good luck.
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5: Now, your 104.9 The River Tennessee Valley forecast.
6: Expect fair skies out there through your nighttime hours. On the mild side, lows only to the mid-60s. For Monday, partly to mostly sunny, very warm if not hot, highs into the upper 80s. For Tuesday, partly cloudy, a stray late shower or storm, possible highs upper 80s. With the 2026 Rock City Pass, every season tells a story. 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

0: Okay, I know saying this song title would make my mom giggle. That is Good Damn. It's in our song spotlight from Brantley Gilbert. It's Taste of Country Weekend. It's Jess by your side. I don't know about you, I am a huge fan of basically all things Bravo. When it comes to those reality shows, especially The Housewives, I pretty much watch all of them. And it sounds like we're getting another kinda sorta Real Housewives franchise in the state of Texas. Now, they've tried this before with the Real Housewives of Dallas. Did not go well. It was not a great... It didn't work. The franchise didn't work. However, we're hearing that Bravo is working on a new show following some of the women in Bernie, Texas. They're looking at the secrets, the lies, and the luxury of these glamorous women in the Lone Star State. They've got a working title for it. It's actually Secrets, Lies, Texas Wives. We'll see if that sticks or not. Don't really have any other details, like a release date or anything like that. Just know they are working on another kind of sort of Real Housewives franchise. And I'm here for it.
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20: Expect fair skies out there through your nighttime hours. On the mild side, lows only to the mid-60s. For Monday, partly to mostly sunny, very warm if not hot, highs into the upper 80s. For Tuesday, partly cloudy, a stray late shower or storm possible, highs upper 80s. With the 2026 Rock City Pass, every season tells a story. 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
2: ABC News, I'm Chuck Sievertson. President Trump warning Iran to reopen the Strait of Hormuz, writing on social media, they better get moving fast or there won't be anything left of them. Earlier Sunday, the United Arab Emirates said they repelled a drone attack at a nuclear plant. A victory for Trump in the Louisiana Republican Senate primary, his endorsed candidate, Congresswoman Julia Letlow, beating Senator Bill Cassidy, who voted for impeachment. Chaotic scenes at Swatch stores all across the world, forcing the watch shops to temporarily close. ABC's Perry Russum.
3: A violent scene here in Milan, Italy. One man being shoved to the ground, another one picking up a chair. This is all for a rare pocket watch made in collaboration by Swatch and Audemars Piguet, a luxury brand. In the stores, Swatch is selling them for about $400, but online, they're being resold for thousands.
2: Declaring a global health emergency, the World Health Organization, because of the deadly Ebola outbreak in Congo and Uganda. This is ABC News.
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0: double down of Jason Aldean on Taste of Country Weekend. We did Take a Little Ride, and we brought you new country from Jason called Don't Tell on Me. My name is Jess. Of course, the new album from Jason Aldean is Songs About Us. The tour is going to be kicking off in July. A lot of people are wondering whether or not his wife, Brittany, will be joining him, not just on tour, but on stage. You know, they've got a duet that they recorded for this new album. It's called Easier Gone. And a lot of people want to know if she's going to be jumping out on stage to sing the song. If I had to guess, I would say yes. Jason says, don't rule it out. I think he would love for this to happen. But like, think about it. That's got to be absolutely terrifying. You know, you've got Jason Aldean, an established artist in country music. And like, if I'm his wife, yeah, I sing. But like, the ridicule that I'd be putting myself up for being on a song with him and then also getting out on stage, like, I would be terrified. But Brittany obviously already has done a song, gotten in the studio with him. Would not be surprised if she decided to jump on stage with him as well to sing that song live. But only time will tell. He did mention that she will be traveling with him because it's a summer tour. The kids are out of school, so the whole family gonna be on the road with Jason.
1: I'm U.S. Transportation Secretary Sean Duffy.
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26: Expect fair skies out there through your nighttime hours. On the mild side, lows only to the mid-60s for Monday. Partly to mostly sunny, very warm if not hot, highs into the upper 80s. For Tuesday, partly cloudy, a stray late shower or storm, possible highs upper 80s. With the 2026 Rock City Pass, every season tells a story. 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And I'm Chief Meteorologist Patrick Hoare.
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Taste of Country Weekend. On a scale of one to like can't get enough of it, how much do you love this duet with Ella Langley and Morgan Wallen? It could not be more perfect. It's called I Can't Love You Anymore.

People have been talking about Jacob Hackworth on our Taste of Country app, telling us we gotta play this one. It's in our song spotlight. It's called What Took You So Long?

0: Well, that is Jacob Hackworth. The song is called What Took You So Long. It's in our song Spotlight on Taste of Country Weekend. It's Jess, and I gotta know what you're thinking about Dutton Ranch. This is a spinoff that we have been waiting for following Beth and Rip. It just arrived on Friday. And I love that it's not just on Paramount Plus, it's also on Paramount Network. Like, amen, hallelujah. I don't want to have to pay for 16,000 streaming services just to watch one show. You know what I mean? Put it back on regular TV. I'm going to get off my soapbox now. But now that it's here, I want to know everything. Give me all your thoughts about this. Is it headed in the right direction? Did you miss Beth and Rip as much as you thought you did? Let me know on our Taste of Country app. And for all things Yellowstone, Landman, basically the entire Taylor Sheridan empire, you got to check out our Dutton Rules podcast wherever you podcast.
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18: ABC News, I'm Chuck Sievertson. Another threat to Iran by President Trump, demanding it reopen the Strait of Hormuz. This after a call with Israeli Prime Minister Netanyahu and after the United Arab Emirates said it shot down a drone targeting its only nuclear power plant. Austin, Texas police say they've arrested the third person sought in weekend random shootings. Four people were wounded. Declaring a global health emergency, the World Health Organization, because of the deadly Ebola outbreak in Congo and Uganda. Dr. Jean Kaseya, head of Africa's top public health organization.
19: Western countries, they don't understand that when Africa is affected, they are also at risk because people are flying every day. And it means building strong system, supporting Africa, investing in Africa.
18: Two U.S. Navy jets collided midair at an air show at Mountain Home Air Force Base outside Boise, Idaho. Officials say all four crew members ejected safely. This is ABC News.
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18: ABC News, I'm Chuck Sievertson. Another threat to Iran by President Trump, demanding it reopen the Strait of Hormuz. This after a call with Israeli Prime Minister Netanyahu and after the United Arab Emirates said it shot down a drone targeting its only nuclear power plant. Austin, Texas police say they've arrested the third person sought in weekend random shootings. Four people were wounded. Declaring a global health emergency, the World Health Organization, because of the deadly Ebola outbreak in Congo and Uganda. Dr. Jean Kaseya, head of Africa's top public health organization.
19: Western countries, they don't understand that when Africa is affected, they are also at risk because people are flying every day. And it means building strong system, supporting Africa, investing in Africa.
18: Two U.S. Navy jets collided midair at an air show at Mountain Home Air Force Base outside Boise, Idaho. Officials say all four crew members ejected safely. This is ABC News.
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It's Pickle Jar up all night. So much good music on the way. We got some Eric Church coming up, some Old Dominion. Right now, it's the latest from Matt Cooper, Highs and Lows. Pickle Jar up all night.

0: and Scott Gaines, bringing you the scoop, the stories, and the secret sauce for Music City.
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0: Oh, that's a jam. Eric Church. You know, he was invited to deliver the commencement speech at UNC Chapel Hill a couple weekends ago, and he did not disappoint. He took the podium with his guitar. So cool. He gave this really inspirational speech, and it was like each string of the guitar doubled as a foundation for life.
1: Right.
0: It's kind of hard to explain. You guys have to go see the video. Probably one of the most interesting and unique and inspiring commencement speeches I've ever seen.
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17: Expect fair skies out there through your nighttime hours. On the mild side, lows only to the mid-60s. For Monday, partly to mostly sunny, very warm if not hot, highs into the upper 80s. For Tuesday, partly cloudy, a stray late shower or storm, possible highs upper 80s. With the 2026 Rock City Pass, every season tells a story. 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
18: 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Mm-hmm.

0: Chris Jansen, Me and a Beer. 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
1: Not anymore. Yeah, it's Mountain Dew.
0: I know,
1: that is
0: right?
1: The only thing he does is Mountain Dew. And what, can you imagine how wired up he'd be? It's like, could you imagine getting him and Bailey Zimmerman in a room?
0: No, they'd cancel each other out.
1: Oh.
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0: Jordan Davis on Pickle Jar Up All Night. Have you guys heard about the coastal grandmother aesthetic? It's this new trend.
1: All right.
0: Okay, you start a garden, go thrifting, arrange flowers, watercolor painting, baking skills, learn how to make soap, and frequent farmers markets. 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
10: Expect fair skies out there through your nighttime hours. On the mild side, lows only to the mid-60s. For Monday, partly to mostly sunny, very warm if not hot, highs into the upper 80s. For Tuesday, partly cloudy, a stray late shower or storm possible, highs upper 80s. With the 2026 Rock City Pass, every season tells a story. 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
1: Do not miss tomorrow night. We have the ACM wrap-up show. Everything that we did in Las Vegas over the weekend is all going to be put on the table. We'll have all the winners. We'll have all the responses. Everything from backstage. That's tomorrow night on Pickle Jar Up All Night. You show

he said, Lord, what you need, boys? 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And you could leave town a rich man. And he said, boys, whatever you're offering, it won't be enough.

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2: ABC News, I'm Chuck Sievertson. President Trump warning Iran to reopen the Strait of Hormuz, writing on social media, they better get moving fast or there won't be anything left of them. Earlier Sunday, the United Arab Emirates said they repelled a drone attack at a nuclear plant. A victory for Trump in the Louisiana Republican Senate primary, his endorsed candidate, Congresswoman Julia Letlow, beating Senator Bill Cassidy, who voted for impeachment. Chaotic scenes at Swatch stores all across the world, forcing the watch shops to temporarily close. ABC's Perry Russum.
3: 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One man being shoved to the ground, another one picking up a chair. 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
2: Declaring a global health emergency, the World Health Organization, because of the deadly Ebola outbreak in Congo and Uganda. This is ABC News.
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0: I really like that guy. It's Jacob Hackworth. It's What Took You So Long. 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
3: Expect fair skies out there through your nighttime hours. On the mild side, lows only to the mid-60s. For Monday, partly to mostly sunny, very warm if not hot, highs into the upper 80s. For Tuesday, partly cloudy, a stray late shower or storm, possible highs upper 80s. 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

0: Pickle Jar up all night. It's Katie and Scott. I want to see the movie Michael. Do you want to see it?
1: Oh, yeah. Michael Jackson.
0: Okay. Jafar, which is his nephew, which is Jermaine's son, plays him. And I could not be more intrigued. This is what's really cool. For the first time in 40 years, Michael Jackson's album Thriller is on the top of the R&B and rap charts.
1: Wow.
0: Yeah. Isn't that crazy, though?
1: That's so cool. It's such a good album.
0: It's such a good album. Well, all the Michael Jackson albums are good. I can get nerdy with Quincy Jones and all that sort of stuff, but it is a work of art. And I got to make time. Well, it has to be next weekend, but I will make time and go see this movie.
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0: That's Lee Bryce. I'm Pickle Jar up all night. I saw a story on Reddit from a guy that says he's been dating a girl who is late to everything. Movies, parties, concerts. She leaves him waiting. Now, they're not that serious yet, and he's starting to feel like this is a deal breaker. He's right at the point where he wants to say to her, I'm going to go ahead and go. You can meet me there.
1: Right.
0: But he wants to know, is he being a jerk? I say no.
1: Not at all. Learn to be on time.
0: Exactly.
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10: Expect fair skies out there through your nighttime hours. On the mild side, lows only to the mid-60s. For Monday, partly to mostly sunny, very warm if not hot, highs into the upper 80s. For Tuesday, partly cloudy, a stray late shower or storm, possible highs upper 80s. With the 2026 Rock City Pass, every season tells a story. 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

Pickle Jar up all night. It's Katie and Scott. Do not miss tomorrow night because it is our ACM wrap-up show. Everything that happened over this last weekend, we're going to go over all the winners. We're going to hear all the audio, all the exclusive interviews from Vegas. All happens tomorrow night on Pickle Jar up all night.

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2: ABC News, I'm Chuck Sievertson. Another threat to Iran by President Trump, demanding it reopen the Strait of Hormuz. This after a call with Israeli Prime Minister Netanyahu and after the United Arab Emirates said it shot down a drone targeting its only nuclear power plant. Austin, Texas police say they've arrested the third person sought in weekend random shootings. Four people were wounded. Declaring a global health emergency, the World Health Organization, because of the deadly Ebola outbreak in Congo and Uganda. Dr. Jean Kaseya, head of Africa's top public health organization.
3: Western countries, they don't understand that when Africa is affected, they are also at risk because people are flying every day. And it means building strong system, supporting Africa, investing in Africa.
2: Two U.S. Navy jets collided midair at an air show at Mountain Home Air Force Base outside Boise, Idaho. Officials say all four crew members ejected safely. This is ABC News.
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Megan Maroney on Pickle Jar, up all night. Don't go anywhere. So much great music on the way. We got Chris Young coming up right now. It is Ashley Cook. The hell you are. It's Pickle Jar, up all night.

0: Pickle Jar up all night. It's Katie and Scott. CMA Fest has been announced, and who are going to be a part of the fanfare lineup Thursday. This is pretty cool. Red Clay Strays going to be on the Amazon Music stage. Then the Sound and Story. Listen to this one, Katie. This is going to be really cool. An artist exchange where artists interview each other.
1: I love that.
0: Melissa Etheridge is going to interview with Gretchen Wilson. They'll go back and forth. I think that would be really cool.
1: Very cool.
0: And then Behind the Hits with some songwriters, John Morgan, Blake Pendergrass, and Parker Welling. And, of course, there's Friday, Saturday, and Sunday. We'll catch up with all the rest of those in just a little bit.
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11: Expect fair skies out there through your nighttime hours. On the mild side, lows only to the mid-60s. For Monday, partly to mostly sunny, very warm if not hot, highs into the upper 80s. For Tuesday, partly cloudy, a stray late shower or storm, possible highs upper 80s. With the 2026 Rock City Pass, every season tells a story. 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And I'm Chief Meteorologist Patrick Core.
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0: Alexandra Kay on Pickle Jar, up all night. It's Katie and Scott here. What do we have to do to get Morgan Wallen to quit smoking cigarettes?
1: Nothing, because he's not going to. Mm. There's so many of them that do it, though.
0: I know. I'm not cool with it. I'm trying to be cool, but I'm not cool with it.

0: pickle jar up all night. That's Riley Green there. Did you hear Willie Nelson, of course. Do we even have to say Nelson? There's just one Willie
1: in country. It's like saying Dolly.
0: Exactly. Well, and Dolly ties into this story. So Willie has a collaboration with Kacey Musgraves called Uncertain Texas. It has hit the Billboard 100 charts. It's at number 50.
2: Wow.
0: That makes Willie, along with Dolly Parton, the only country artist to chart a song in 7 different decades.
1: Wow.
0: Wrap your head around that.
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0: Luke Combs on Pickle Jar Up All Night. Speaking of Luke's, we haven't talked about the fact that Luke Bryan used American Idol and all those eyeballs to announce he's got a new album coming out.
1: He does?
0: Yeah, called Signs. That's going to be coming out September 18th. And of course, he debuted his new single, Fish, Hunt, Golf, Drink. Say that 10 times fast.
1: Oh, I don't want to.
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13: Expect fair skies out there through your nighttime hours. On the mild side, lows only to the mid-60s. For Monday, Partly to mostly sunny, very warm if not hot, highs into the upper 80s for Tuesday. Partly cloudy, a stray late shower or storm possible, highs upper 80s. With the 2026 Rock City Pass, every season tells a story. 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
2: ABC News, I'm Chuck Sievertson. President Trump warning Iran to reopen the Strait of Hormuz, writing on social media, they better get moving fast or there won't be anything left of them. Earlier Sunday, the United Arab Emirates said they repelled a drone attack at a nuclear plant. A victory for Trump in the Louisiana Republican Senate primary, his endorsed candidate, Congresswoman Julia Letlow, beating Senator Bill Cassidy, who voted for impeachment. Chaotic scenes at Swatch stores all across the world, forcing the watch shops to temporarily close. ABC's Perry Russum.
3: A violent scene here in Milan, Italy. One man being shoved to the ground, another one picking up a chair. 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In the stores, Swatch is selling them for about $400, but online, they're being resold for thousands.
2: Declaring a global health emergency, the World Health Organization, because of the deadly Ebola outbreak in Congo and Uganda. This is ABC News.
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Pickle Jar up all night. It's Katie and Scott loaded down with great music on the way. Blake Shelton's latest Let Him In Anyway. Kenny Chesney here in just a second. Vincent Mason gets us going. It's Wish You Well. Pickle Jar up all night. Shots ain't

0: That's Blake Shelton. It's Pickle Jar up all night. Okay, I got some science for you.
1: All right.
0: Is old person smell a real thing?
1: Absolutely.
0: Okay, this is freaking me out. I never knew the science behind it.
1: Okay.
0: Okay, but apparently after 40, like, we naturally produce this organic compound. It's called aldehyde.
1: Okay.
0: And it increases as we get older, and it literally makes this old person smell. So this blew my mind, because I always thought old person smell was, you know, you go in the house and you're like, okay, mothballs, bad breath, and you've been peeing on yourself?
1: Well, wait, I do that now.
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16: Expect fair skies out there through your nighttime hours. On the mild side, lows only to the mid-60s. For Monday, partly to mostly sunny, very warm if not hot, highs into the upper 80s. For Tuesday, partly cloudy, a stray late shower or storm, possible highs upper 80s. 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

new music, big interviews. I mean, it's pretty much Nashville's heartbeat. So, don't miss a beat. It's Pickle Jar up all night. Sleep is optional. Country is mandatory.

0: It's Pickle Jar up all night. We know times are tough. We're always trying to give our listeners tips on how they can stretch that dollar a little further. So if you're a Chipotle fan, you may have noticed lately their portions seemed a little bit smaller. A lot of people have complained about that, which, you know, everything's getting more expensive. A lot of restaurants are cutting back. But the CEO, Scott Boatwright, he says, just ask for a little more.
1: Okay.
0: Like their staff and their ethos apparently has always been like, okay, if you want more, we're going to give you more. That's good to know. So, you know, make your dollar stretch a little further at Chipotle.
1: I want more guacamole.
0: That you don't get.
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0: It is Pickle Jar up all night. Did you know that half of Americans are saying that they're in a fun drought?
1: No.
0: They're not having enough fun in their life, and I think a lot of it is tied to the economy.
1: Oh, true, true. You know? You can't go do things. You can't afford concerts. You really can't afford to take family out to do stuff. So, yeah, I get it.
0: Well, here's the deal. Radio is free, and Pickle Jar is fun. 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
10: Expect fair skies out there through your nighttime hours. On the mild side, lows only to the mid-60s. For Monday, Partly to mostly sunny, very warm if not hot, highs into the upper 80s for Tuesday, partly cloudy, a stray late shower or storm possible, highs upper 80s. With the 2026 Rock City Pass, every season tells a story. 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And I'm Chief Meteorologist Patrick Hoare.
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Pickle Jar up all night. It's Katie and Scott. Don't forget to join us tomorrow night for the ACM wrap-up show. I spent the whole weekend in Vegas. You're going to get all the behind the scenes. We're going to visit with some of your favorite country artists. It's going to be a good time. Happens tomorrow night. Kicking off at midnight on

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2: ABC News, I'm Chuck Sievertson. Another threat to Iran by President Trump, demanding it reopen the Strait of Hormuz. This after a call with Israeli Prime Minister Netanyahu and after the United Arab Emirates said it shot down a drone targeting its only nuclear power plant. Austin, Texas police say they've arrested the third person sought in weekend random shootings. Four people were wounded. Declaring a global health emergency, the World Health Organization, because of the deadly Ebola outbreak in Congo and Uganda. Dr. Jean Kaseya, head of Africa's top public health organization.
3: Western countries, they don't understand that when Africa is affected, they are also at risk because people are fleeing every day. And it means building strong system, supporting Africa, investing in Africa.
2: Two U.S. Navy jets collided midair at an air show at Mountain Home Air Force Base outside Boise, Idaho. Officials say all four crew members ejected safely. This is ABC News.
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0: juice.
1: It's Pickle Jar Up All Night. Thanks for staying up all night with us, or perhaps you're getting up crazy early. Either way, we're so glad you're here. We got lots of great music on the way. Russell Dickerson's coming up, also FGL. Right now, it's Morgan Wallen, Don't We? Pickle Jar Up All Night.

Pickle Jar Up All Night is on. Katie Cook, Scott Gaines, the best music, straight talk with artists, and all the Nashville news. It's Pickle Jar Up All Night. You bring the coffee, we'll bring the country. Who needs sleep when you got bangers this good?

0: Russell Dickerson, worth your while. Pickle Jar up all night. Katie, did you realize this? Younger U.S. adults are less patriotic than older generations.
1: Oh, that's sad.
0: It really is. I was at a Atlanta Braves game when I was working in Atlanta, and there was some guys behind us, college-age guys, and we were doing the national anthem, and they said, please remove your hats. Mm-hmm. And I happened to catch over the, just behind me, and I realized the guys didn't have their hats on, or had their hats on. And I turned around and I said, take your hats off.
1: Yeah.
0: And they're like, looked at me and I'm like, you think I'm kidding? Take your hat off.
1: Oh, snap.
0: And then all of them just kind of did. And then they stood there. And then once it was over, I turned around and said, my dad didn't serve this country in Korea for you to stand there with your hat on. I said, that's the one thing you're going to do is respect this country.
1: Amen.
0: And they went,
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16: Expect summer-like weather to start out your new week with highs into the upper 80s to near 90 both Monday and Tuesday. Just a slight chance of a spotty late shower, but most of us will stay dry. Overnight lows only 65 to 67 with a few more scattered afternoon showers and storms for the midweek highs 85 to 87. This summer, follow the wonder and celebrate America 250 at Rock City, a place where seven states meet the sky. This milestone year, take the detour. Celebrate America 250 at Rock City May 23rd through August 9th. And I'm Chief Meteorologist Patrick Hoare.
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0: Yep, it's that time of night. All the bars are closed, but that's okay. You're hanging out with us, and we're going to make sure you have a really good time. Right now, it is Tucker Wetmore. It's Brunette Pickle Jar up all night.
1: In Vegas, the bars are still open. I just want to put that out there.

0: hits, Pickle Jar up all night. Katie and Scott here. Okay, I found some very funny stuff on Reddit. Men of Reddit writing stuff they used to do before they moved in with a girl.
1: Right, okay.
0: Okay, one says he'd just make a huge vat of spaghetti and eat it all week with a ladle. Ew, have some variety. Okay, the other said, I used to keep all my silverware just in one big drawer, unsorted.
1: Yeah.
0: Oh, no, yeah. no, that's so wrong. Okay, this one, I've never heard of this. One guy said, I had to stop putting my dirty dishes in the fridge so I could procrastinate for a week before washing them.
1: Oh, no. Now that I couldn't do.
0: That's disgusting, but it's also kind of genius. But this might be my favorite. One guy says, I no longer have a bachelor salad. Apparently, it's where you just hold the head of lettuce over the sink, pour dressing on it, and just chomp away. Ew.
1: I'm trying that when I get home.
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0: late night conversations, deep dive, and all the good stuff. You're tuned in to Pickle Jar Up All Night.
1: I was all but 22, I think, at the time. I'd been out on the road, lonely at night. And it'd been a while.

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And boy, let me tell you, she was the prettiest thing I'd ever seen in a pair of boots. Well, she walked right up to me, handed me a beer, gave me a look like, let's get out of here. And that's when I realized that she was every cowboy's dream come true.

0: It's Pickle Jar Up All Night. Did you play an instrument when you were a kid and perhaps you thought, I'd really like to go back to that, but there's no band camps?
1: Drums,
0: adults.
1: My whole life.
0: Yeah, I used to play clarinet when I was little, you know. Well, apparently there's a whole new trend going on around the country. It's band camp for people like over 60, so we can't go yet.
1: Well, I can't go, but yeah, I would totally do that. Though.
0: I would love to. I think that would be so fun, and then, you know, we could be like in our 60s and 70s and going, yeah, one time at band camp.
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9: Expect summer-like weather to start out your new week with highs into the upper 80s to near 90 both Monday and Tuesday. Just a slight chance of a spotty late shower, but most of us will stay dry. Overnight lows only 65 to 67 with a few more scattered afternoon showers and storms for the midweek highs 85 to 87. This summer, follow the wonder and celebrate America 250 at Rock City, a place where seven states meet the sky. This milestone year, take the detour. Celebrate America 250 at Rock City May 23rd through August 9th. And I'm Chief Meteorologist Patrick Hoare.
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It's Pickle Jar Up All Night. It's Katie and Scott. And yeah, we've been up all night, so we're ready for a little shut-eye. But don't forget, we'll be back here again tomorrow night with our big ACM wrap-up show. Hey, if you're just getting your day started, go out and make it a good one. Be nice to people. Be nice to yourself. We're all in this together. We appreciate you. We'll see you tomorrow night. Say goodnight, Scott. Yeah.

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2: ABC News, I'm Sherry Preston. Peace talks seemingly stalled in the fight with Iran. Here's ABC's Lana Moise.
3: Oil prices rising overnight after a drone strike on a nuclear plant in the United Arab Emirates. Gas prices here at home now averaging around $4.50 a gallon. Republicans acknowledging little can be done to lower prices beyond reopening the Strait of Hormuz. The war and its economic toll have damaged the president's approval ratings, but his sway within the Republican Party remains strong.
2: Louisiana Senator Bill Cassidy losing his primary race to a Trump-supported candidate. Cassidy voted to remove President Trump from office following the January 6th Capitol riots. Austin, Texas police arresting the third and final suspect in the 48-hour shooting spree that left one person critically injured and the city gripped with fear. A quarter million New York City commuters are gripped with fear at the possibility of getting to work this morning amid the nation's biggest mass transit strike. The Long Island Railroad shut down this morning. This is ABC News.
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6: With your news update, I'm Logan Carmichael. A Stevenson man is facing drug charges following a traffic stop in Scottsboro last week. According to the Scottsboro Police Department, officers stopped a vehicle on U.S. Highway 72 due to improper equipment. Police identified the driver as 47-year-old Stephen Andrew Waters of Stevenson and say he did not have a valid driver's license and also had multiple outstanding warrants from neighboring counties. During a search of the vehicle, officers reportedly discovered a substance believed to be methamphetamine along with drug paraphernalia. Waters was arrested and booked into the Jackson County Jail, where he was additionally held on the outstanding warrants. He's charged with possession of a controlled substance and possession of drug paraphernalia. The Tennessee Department of Health has released the latest round of restaurant inspection reports for Marion and Sequatchie counties. Several establishments earned perfect 100 scores during the latest inspections. The lowest score reported in Marion County was a 90 for New Shan Buffet in Mont Eagle, while the lowest score in Sequatchie County was a 93 shared by two Mexican restaurants. Health officials reported no failed inspections in either county this round. You can find the complete inspection report online now at svalleynow.com. The city of Whitwell is adding a new tradition to the list of community celebrations with the announcement of its first ever 4th of July parade. The parade is planned as part of America's 250th birthday celebration and will take place on Saturday, July 4th. Organizers say lineup will begin at 3 p.m. at the Landing Zone Grill parking lot, with the parade stepping off at 4. Whitwell is already well known, of course, for its longtime Labor Day parade tradition, which dates back to the 1950s, along with the occasional Christmas parade through the years. City officials are encouraging local businesses, churches, civic groups, and residents to participate and help celebrate Independence Day in downtown Whitwell. If you're interested in taking part or need more information, contact Whitwell City Hall or visit the Whitwell City Park Facebook page for more info. And South Pittsburgh also preparing to celebrate America's 250th with a new community event. Organizers have announced the upcoming Mr. and Miss Liberty pageant, which will highlight patriotism and local pride as part of the nationwide America 250 celebration. Additional details and registration information are available in the story at svalleynow.com. 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
8: Good morning. It's moving fairly decent right now on 75 coming in from Cleveland, Bradley County. Trying to build already on that ramp from APD 40 on to 75 going south as it increases even more. 153 coming out of the Hickson area across that Chickamauga Dam. Radar this morning, it's been on and off already on 75 up through Catoosa County. Hey, if you get locked out of your house or car, just call Rick's Lock and Key in Chattanooga, 892-1700. 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

0: At Zach Top's South of Sanity, 104.9 The River. It's the Valley's home for country with Logan and Caitlin. Good morning. It's Monday. Final week of school for Marion County Schools.
1: Same for Sequatchie County.
0: Yeah, Sequatchie County too. That's right, y'all. Final week. Let's see. We got school here in Marion County today through Wednesday. Thursday is a professional development day. It's a new school. And then Friday, you go get your report cards and go home. You can also just take an envelope to most of the schools and they'll send you your report card. You don't have to get up Friday. And then we go into Memorial Day weekend.
1: Yeah, Riley was like, I want to go to the school and pick it up. I want to go there. And I was like, girl.
0: Look, I got one like that, too. Of course, I got to work anyway, so it don't matter. I got to be there anyway. So, I mean, it's, you know, I'll be there. But, Scarlett is always the one who wants to get. Look, Scarlett is the one who will go to the very last minute. So, I'm just like, whatever. See, Xander's exempt from exams and stuff and whatever. But Scarlett is, she's insisting on going to the very last minute. So, I mean, it's fine. Perfect attendance all the way. Whatever.
1: Hey.
0: I'll take it. Whatever. Anyway, it's Monday. We got lots of stuff happening today. Never know what surprises we may have up our sleeve.
1: That's right.
0: Or someone's sleeve later.
1: We are full of things here lately.
0: We have to be fair. We've been full of it for years. But I mean if you want to get real technical.
1: I'm not full of hot air.
0: I wasn't necessarily talking about hot air. But
1: I know. But yeah.
0: Anyway, it's Monday. We're glad to be with you. Alexandra Kay is coming up for you. Ella Langley and Be Her. It is on the way, too, with Logan and Caitlin, 104.9 The River.
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12: Good morning. Traffic volume increasing even more at 24 coming off at 59. Split as that volume of traffic already builds up through Trenton, Georgia, Dade County on 59. As you head north, as traffic increases out here, certain sections of Amnicola already starting to pick up, especially inbound on Amnicola all the way down to Riverside.

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5: Expect summer-like weather to start out your new week with highs into the upper 80s to near 90 both Monday and Tuesday. Just a slight chance of a spotty late shower, but most of us will stay dry. Overnight lows only 65 to 67 with a few more scattered afternoon showers and storms for the midweek highs 85 to 87. This summer, follow the wonder and celebrate America 250 at Rock City, a place where seven states meet the sky. This milestone year, take the detour. Celebrate America 250 at Rock City May 23rd through August 9th. And I'm Chief Meteorologist Patrick Hoare.
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0: Keep calm and country on. 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

0: Alexander K. Straight for the Hard, 104.9, the River, the Valley's home for country, and Logan and Caitlin. Good morning to you. It's Monday, back at it for the work weekend. Had a good time at the concert I went to on Friday. We went to see Bush in... South of Nashville. You know, and I came to the realization as we were sitting there watching the concert, and Gavin Rossdale, who's the lead singer, it's Gwen Stefani's ex-husband. Yeah, they were married for a long time, and then they split up, and then she later got with, what's-his-face?
1: Uh-huh.
0: And Luke.
1: Good
0: Luke Bryan.
1: Yeah.
0: Yeah, Luke Bryan. Was it Luke Bryan?
1: I guess. I have no idea.
0: Okay. Anyway.
1: Who are we talking about?
0: Gwen Stefani.
1: No, Blake Shelton.
0: Blake Shelton. God. Okay, not Luke Bryan. Why did I say Luke Bryan?
1: I don't know, weirdo.
0: Well, I get those two confused in my head sometimes. Yeah, Blake Shelton.
1: No, I'm just kidding.
0: Good grief.
1: Okay, look. I can almost say that.
0: I don't know why,
1: no,
0: but I always get those two.
1: I can't see it either when I say it, but it
0: just happened. Anyway, Blake Shelton. Anyway. She's married to Blake Shelton, not Luke Bryan.
1: Yes.
0: Yeah. Yep. Anyway, so, I mean, obviously she did fine and whatever. I mean, you know, Gavin Rossdale.
1: Yeah.
0: And then she goes to him. But it hit me. Man.
1: Like a ton of bricks.
0: How old is Gavin Rossdale? Because Gwen is like 56, and of course she looks like she's like 36.
1: Yeah, I know. So, very beautiful.
0: Yeah, I'm thinking, how old is Gavin? Because I think he was a little old. Dude's up there bouncing around on the stage and singing and rocking out and just having a good old time. He's 60. Like, I was tired three songs in watching him, and I'm thinking, he's 60.
1: Is he?
0: Yes. Look, look at this picture. Does this man look 60? This is on my phone.
1: I'm sorry.
0: He looks my age at best, right?
1: Seriously.
0: Yeah. I mean, like, how is he? I don't know.
1: I'm sorry.
0: I
1: don't know. He is like just a fresh babe.
0: Yeah, I was going to say, I mean, I want to know the secret. I want to know the secret to aging.
1: Touch everlasting?
0: Yeah, to aging this well, because I feel like I have not aged quite as... I mean, I feel like I've aged okay, but I don't feel like I've aged quite as well as Gavin Rossdale has. And he's out there through the whole crowd, bouncing around, carrying on and doing, and I'm like, dude, I just want to go home and lay down now. You know, I'm feeling it. I've been here for a couple hours. And
1: right.
0: I don't know. Must be nice, though. I guess. I don't know. Anyway. But good show. If you ever get a chance to see them, they're good. And I guess if you ever get a chance to see Blake Shelton,
1: too. I'm kind of jealous now.
0: Yeah. Well, Andrea put up an interesting Facebook post I can't share on the radio. But anyway, she was having the feels about the whole situation. So I'll tell you off air about that one. Chris Jansen's on the way. Dasha coming up. It's Logan and Caitlin, 104.9 The River.
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3: Good morning. Traffic volume increasing even more at 24, coming off at 59. Split as that volume of traffic already builds up through Trenton, Georgia, Dade County on 59. As you head north, as traffic increases out here, certain sections of Amnicola already starting to pick up, especially inbound on Amnicola all the way down to Riverside. Radar 75 coming over White Oak Mountain this morning. Happy Hemp Pharmacy is Chattanooga's number one dab bar. Stop by today on Cummings Highway near that Walmart there in Lookout Valley. I'm Commander Chuck. You're on-time traffic.
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0: Chris Jansen, me, and a beer. It's on the river. Logan and Caitlin, good morning to you. Don't know much about history. History
1: has turned a page. All of human history. Down in
2: history. What will go down in history as the greatest vision in the history of our nation?
0: All right, it's your big history lesson this morning. Monday, May the 18th, 2026, happened on this day. In history, 1934, Congress enacts the Lindbergh Law, making kidnapping a capital crime. When Campbell scores his first number one hit is I Want to Live, tops Billboard's country chart and state in 68. 1974, India joins the world's thermonuclear club, if I can talk. 1980, Mount St. Helens volcano in Washington State erupts, leaving 57 people dead or missing. It was on this date in 1986, the made-for-TV movie Stagecoach, starring Willie Nelson, Johnny Cash, Kris Kristofferson, Waylon Jennings, and John Schneider, airs. 1991, time Laugh-In cast member Judy Carne arrested at Kennedy Airport in New York on an 11-year-old drug warrant. Bewitched star Elizabeth Montgomery dies of cancer at the age of 62 on this date in 1995. It was 1999, and appellate court upholds an earlier decision that Joe Diffie and a pair of writers didn't lift the chorus for Prop Me Up Beside the Jukebox If I Die from another song. Shelly Wright released a single White Female, the album, this date in 1999. It was on this date 2000, both houses of the South Carolina General Assembly vote to remove the Confederate flag from the Capitol Dome. A smaller flag will be flown in front of the building. On this date in 2004, actor Tony Randall, best known for playing Felix Unger on the long-running sitcom The Odd Couple, dies after a six-month stay at New York University Medical Center. Modern-day drifter, the second album from Dierks Bentley, debuts the top of the country album chart this date in 2005. It was on this date in 2023, Alec Baldwin's daughter, Ireland, gives birth to her first child with boyfriend Rack, a baby girl named Holland, and Morgan Wallen's on The Problem, tops the media-based country singles chart after spending 6 weeks at number two this date last year. And that's your big history lesson. Hang on, I got your news, traffic, weather, all coming up for you right here with Logan and Caitlin, 104.9 The River. Good morning.
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6: Good morning. THP is working with a vehicle fire right now as you head over Montego Mountain in Marion County on 24 westbound at the 137-mile marker, just to be on the safe side. A little extra time towards Nashville as they work this situation here with a vehicle fire. Again, that's 24 westbound at the 137-mile marker in Marion County in the Montego Mountain area as it builds down. 75 right now, trying to get out of Cleveland. Happy Hemp Pharmacy, Chattanooga's number one dad bar. Stop by today on Cummings Highway. I'm Commander Chuck. You're on time traffic.
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13: Expect summer-like weather to start out your new week with highs into the upper 80s to near 90 both Monday and Tuesday. Just a slight chance of a spotty late shower, but most of us will stay dry. Overnight lows only 65 to 67 with a few more scattered afternoon showers and storms for the midweek highs 85 to 87. This summer, follow the wonder and celebrate America 250 at Rock City, a place where seven states meet the sky. This milestone year, take the detour. Celebrate America 250 at Rock City May 23rd through August 9th. And I'm Chief Meteorologist Patrick Hoare.
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2: ABC News, I'm Sherry Preston. President Trump says Iran, in his words, better get moving fast and agree to a peace deal. This is the United Arab Emirates as a drone hit the edge of the country's only nuclear power plant. Oil traders reacting by pushing oil prices up this morning. Brent crude trading at about $110 a barrel. Hundreds of thousands of people trying to figure out a new way to get to work this morning with the busiest commuter rail system in the country shut down. Workers at the Long Island Railroad are on strike. ABC's Allison Kosick.
3: The MTA, which operates the railroad, says our last offer literally gave them everything they said they wanted in terms of pay, but they rejected even that. But the union saying this strike would not have happened if the MTA and LIRR offered our members the reasonable terms the government recommended multiple times.
2: About 250,000 people use the LIRR every day. Three people under arrest after a string of random shootings in Austin, Texas. Four people were hurt. This is ABC News.
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7: With your news update, I'm Logan Carmichael. A Stevenson man is facing drug charges following a traffic stop in Scottsboro last week. According to the Scottsboro Police Department, officers stopped a vehicle on U.S. Highway 72 due to improper equipment. Police identified the driver as 47-year-old Stephen Andrew Waters of Stevenson and say he did not have a valid driver's license and also had multiple outstanding warrants from neighboring counties. During a search of the vehicle, officers reportedly discovered a substance believed to be methamphetamine along with drug paraphernalia. Waters was arrested and booked into the Jackson County Jail, where he was additionally held on the outstanding warrants. He's charged with possession of a controlled substance and possession of drug paraphernalia. The Tennessee Department of Health has released the latest round of restaurant inspection reports for Marion and Sequatchie counties. Several establishments earned perfect 100 scores during the latest inspections. The lowest score reported in Marion County was a 90 for New Shan Buffet in Mont Eagle, while the lowest score in Sequatchie County was a 93 shared by two Mexican restaurants. Health officials reported no failed inspections in either county this round. You can find the complete inspection report online now at svalleynow.com. The city of Whitwell is adding a new tradition to the list of community celebrations with the announcement of its first ever 4th of July parade. The parade is planned as part of America's 250th birthday celebration and will take place on Saturday, July 4th. Organizers say lineup will begin at 3 p.m. at the Landing Zone Grill parking lot, with the parade stepping off at 4. Whitwell is already well known, of course, for its longtime Labor Day parade tradition, which dates back to the 1950s, along with the occasional Christmas parade through the years. City officials are encouraging local businesses, churches, civic groups, and residents to participate and help celebrate Independence Day in downtown Whitwell. If you're interested in taking part or need more information, contact Whitwell City Hall or visit the Whitwell City Park Facebook page for more info. And South Pittsburgh also preparing to celebrate America's 250th with a new community event. Organizers have announced the upcoming Mr. and Miss Liberty pageant, which will highlight patriotism and local pride as part of the nationwide America 250 celebration. Additional details and registration information are available in the story at svalleynow.com. 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
9: Good morning. It's been a little bit slow trying to head towards Nashville. In Marion County, had a vehicle fire a little bit earlier on 24 West at the 137 mile marker. That's up around the Mont Eagle Mountain area. Again, it still has traffic a little bit slow headed towards Nashville on 24 West through that stretch of Marion County. Again, at the 137 mile marker, building pretty good now out of Cleveland, southbound 75 over White Oak Mountain. Hey, Happy Hemp Pharmacy is the number one dab bar here in Chattanooga. Stop by and see them today on Cummings Highway. I'm Commander Chuck. You're on time traffic.
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It's Riley Green and Change My Mind, 104.9 The River. Logan and Caitlin, good morning to you. After 6, Zach Brown Band, Dan and Shane coming up. Justin Moore now.

0: say so. 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
0: Hi, birthdays today. If you are celebrating, you're celebrating with the late Pope John Paul II. Carol Joseph Wojta, a Polish prelate pope from October 78 till his death in 2005. Born on this day, 1920. Also today, stage and screen actor Robert Morse, born in 1931, died at 90 years old back in 2022. Today, the birthday of Brooks Robinson, Baseball Hall of Fame third baseman, played his entire 23-year career with the Baltimore Orioles, died at 86 years old back in 2023, born this day, 1937. Baseball Hall of Famer Reggie Jackson, 80 years old today. Let's see, we got George Strait celebrating birthday number 74. Chow Yun-fat, actor from Bulletproof Monk. Also Anne and the King and the Corruptor, 71 today. Tina Fey, funny lady, Emmy, Golden Globe, SAG Award winner, mainstay on Saturday Night Live for a long time. Also in the TV series 30 Rock and Unbreakable, Kimmy Schmidt, 56 years old today. And David Nail is 47. That's your celebrity birthdays. If you or somebody you know is celebrating a birthday today or this week, let me know. 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Submit it that way. We'll make a winner coming up Friday right here from 104.9 The River. George Birch, Luke Bryan, and one from Corey Kent and Cole Wetzel, Rocky Mountain Low. It is next on The River. Traffic and weather coming up, too.
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16: Well, good morning. As traffic still runs slow, trying to get up over Mont Eagle Mountain. We had a vehicle fire earlier, maybe an hour ago, 24 westbound there at the 137-mile mark. Again, that's starting up over Mont Eagle Mountain towards Nashville. You need extra time until they get this mess cleaned up. As it builds down, 75 right now, trying to get out of Cleveland, coming off that ramp from APD 40. Hey, if you get locked out, call Rick's Lock and Key in Chattanooga, 892-1700. I'm Commander Chuck. You're on time traffic.
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6: Expect summer-like weather to start out your new week with highs into the upper 80s to near 90 both Monday and Tuesday. Just a slight chance of a spotty late shower, but most of us will stay dry. Overnight lows only 65 to 67 with a few more scattered afternoon showers and storms for the midweek highs 85 to 87. This summer, follow the wonder and celebrate America 250 at Rock City, a place where seven states meet the sky. This milestone year, take the detour. Celebrate America 250 at Rock City May 23rd through August 9th. And I'm Chief Meteorologist Patrick Hoare.
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0: Ride, ride, ride. George Burge, Luke Bryan on the river. It's Logan and Caitlin. Good morning to you.
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2: and
0: showbiz. Hi, Peacock. Expanding the Fast and the Furious franchise with four TV series in development. Vin Diesel announced.
2: Seriously.
0: Yeah. Only one has been officially confirmed so far.
2: This is getting old, huh?
0: With Mr. Vin Diesel executive producing. The movie marks the franchise's first live-action TV spinoff, though, as it approaches its 25th anniversary. Jeff Probst mourning the loss of his younger brother, Scott, who died at 58. Their brother, Brent, announced the news on social media, calling Scott a great brother, son, and friend. Scott worked behind the scenes on Survivor for years, cause of death not disclosed. Amazon Prime Video officially ordered a series adaptation of Rebecca Yarrow's best-selling fantasy novel, Fourth Wing, with Michael B. Jordan and Lisa Joy attached to be executive producers. So, here's that. And that is what's happening in Hollywood this morning. Jordan Davis on the way. Florida Georgia Line coming up. It's Logan and Caitlin on the river.
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4: Well, good morning. Traffic still runs slow, trying to get up over Montego Mountain. We had a vehicle fire earlier, maybe an hour ago, 24 westbound. There at the 137-mile mark, again, that's starting up over Montego Mountain towards Nashville. You need extra time until they get this mess cleaned up. As it builds down, 75 right now, trying to get out of Cleveland, coming off that ramp from APD 40. Hey, if you get locked out, call Rick's Lock and Key in Chattanooga, 892-1700. I'm Commander Chuck. You're on time traffic.
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1: You can't handle the truth.
0: All right, so an Arizona man doing yard work recently when he was greeted by a surprise swimmer in his pool. A giant lizard.
2: Okay.
0: Big old.
2: A what?
0: Big old lizard.
2: Okay.
0: Eric Johnson outside his home in Peoria when he heard a loud splash, discovered an Asian water monitor, the world's second largest species of lizard, taking a dip. Wildlife experts say the lizard, which is native to Southeast Asia and can grow more than 6 feet long, is likely an escaped pet. Johnson snapped photos as it swam, then climbed out to sunbathe before wandering off on its own about 20 minutes later. No one was hurt, and the unexpected pool party ended peacefully. That would be the end of it for me. First off, a lizard that big would probably be the end of my pool. It would definitely be the end of me wanting to get in said pool for fear that it would come back.
2: It wouldn't really bother me.
0: I don't do reptiles.
2: I know you don't. Poor baby.
0: Just don't like them. Sorry. Like, I mean, the little blue-tailed lizards don't bother me when I see them. Like, when they jump out of nowhere, they kind of take me by surprise and make me, you know, anything that moves fast like that, I think everybody's kind of, about that. But, yeah, it'd be the end of it for me. I'm sorry. No more pool ever again. It is what it is.
2: I hear you.
0: I don't deny it. I don't at all deny it. All right, news, traffic, weather coming up. We'll get you updated on that. You keep it right here with us. Got your crime and punishment news on the way. Less than a half hour from 104.9 The River. It's Logan and Caitlin. Good morning.
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12: Well, good morning. As traffic still runs slow, trying to get up over Mont Eagle Mountain. We had a vehicle fire earlier, maybe an hour ago, 24 westbound there at the 137-mile mark. Again, that's starting up over Mont Eagle Mountain towards Nashville. You need extra time until they get this mess cleaned up. As it builds down, 75 right now, trying to get out of Cleveland, coming off that ramp from APD 40. Hey, if you get locked out, call Rick's Lock and Key in Chattanooga, 892-1700. I'm Commander Chuck. You're on time traffic.
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16: Expect summer-like weather to start out your new week with highs into the upper 80s to near 90 both Monday and Tuesday. Just a slight chance of a spotty late shower, but most of us will stay dry. Overnight lows only 65 to 67 with a few more scattered afternoon showers and storms. For the midweek, highs 85 to 87. This summer, follow the wonder and celebrate America 250 at Rock City, a place where seven states meet the sky. This milestone year, take the detour. Celebrate America 250 at Rock City, May 23rd through August 9th. And I'm Chief Meteorologist Patrick Hoare.
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2: ABC News, I'm Sherry Preston. Talks are resuming this morning in a strike that's stopping the busiest commuter rail system in its tracks. About 250,000 people usually use the Long Island Railroad to get to work. This is the first morning rush of the strike, and ABC's Krista McNally's on Long Island, where buses are available, but for essential workers only.
3: We're seeing at least 12 buses at this point. There is not a long line to get on the buses. Early this morning, it seemed that there was a big rush of the essential workers trying to get in ahead of everyone else. Since then, many of these buses have been here, you know, waiting to load up, waiting to get those riders and roll on out, making their way west from here at Ronkonkoma.
2: Four people are hurt after a random shooting spree in Austin, Texas. Three people now under arrest, the youngest only 15 years old. President Trump warning, quote, there won't be anything left of Iran if its leaders don't move quickly to agree to a peace deal. This is ABC News.
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7: With your news update, I'm Logan Carmichael. A Stevenson man is facing drug charges following a traffic stop in Scottsboro last week. According to the Scottsboro Police Department, officers stopped a vehicle on U.S. Highway 72 due to improper equipment. Police identified the driver as 47-year-old Stephen Andrew Waters of Stevenson and say he did not have a valid driver's license and also had multiple outstanding warrants from neighboring counties. During a search of the vehicle, officers reportedly discovered a substance believed to be methamphetamine along with drug paraphernalia. Waters was arrested and booked into the Jackson County Jail, where he was additionally held on the outstanding warrants. He's charged with possession of a controlled substance and possession of drug paraphernalia. The Tennessee Department of Health has released the latest round of restaurant inspection reports for Marion and Sequatchie counties. Several establishments earned perfect 100 scores during the latest inspections. The lowest score reported in Marion County was a 90 for New Shan Buffet in Mont Eagle, while the lowest score in Sequatchie County was a 93 shared by two Mexican restaurants. Health officials reported no failed inspections in either county this round. You can find the complete inspection report online now at svalleynow.com. The city of Whitwell is adding a new tradition to the list of community celebrations with the announcement of its first ever 4th of July parade. The parade is planned as part of America's 250th birthday celebration and will take place on Saturday, July 4th. Organizers say lineup will begin at 3 p.m. at the Landing Zone Grill parking lot, with the parade stepping off at 4. Whitwell is already well known, of course, for its longtime Labor Day parade tradition, which dates back to the 1950s, along with the occasional Christmas parade through the years. City officials are encouraging local businesses, churches, civic groups, and residents to participate and help celebrate Independence Day in downtown Whitwell. If you're interested in taking part or need more information, contact Whitwell City Hall or visit the Whitwell City Park Facebook page for more info. And South Pittsburgh also preparing to celebrate America's 250th with a new community event. Organizers have announced the upcoming Mr. and Miss Liberty pageant, which will highlight patriotism and local pride as part of the nationwide America 250 celebration. Additional details and registration information are available in the story at SValleyNow.com. 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
9: Good morning in Cleveland. Bradley County, they're working with an accident southbound on 75 just past APD 40. It's had traffic pretty slow there. They're trying to get out of Cleveland right now on 75 southbound just past APD 40. It's flooded traffic already through McDonald, as you can imagine, on South Lee Highway headed towards the Ooltewah area. Hey, if you get locked out of your house or car, call Rick's Lock and Key in Chattanooga, 892-1700. Rick's Lock and Key. I'm Commander Chuck with your on-time traffic.
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Ella Langley, choosing Texas 104.9 to River Logan to Caitlin. Good morning to you after 7. Jelly Roll Lady Wilson on the way. Kane Brown coming up for you in just a minute. Zach John Keane. Let's get to drinking. 104.9 to River.

0: Kane Brown and Woman, it's On the River with Logan and Caitlin. Good morning. It's time for Crime and Punishment News.
1: Ladies and gentlemen, the story you're about to hear is true. The names have been changed to protect the innocent.
0: All right. It's a Monday morning edition of Crime and Punishment News. Get right to it. Find out what's happening on a Monday morning. What you got this morning, Caitlin?
2: All right. Well, McDonald's in Massachusetts is under investigation after a viral video appeared to show an employee putting fries in her mouth, dumping them back into a serving box, presumably for a customer.
0: Hmm.
2: That is gross. That is my stomach sour already this morning. Mm. That is so gross. All right, so the employee and a coworker are seen laughing throughout the stomach turning video, which was shared on social media and, of course, quickly went viral. Outraged locals called the clip disgusting and unsanitary, and many say they are swearing off the location. Now, first off, folks, do you know that it is illegal to spit on someone?
0: So yes, it is.
2: I imagine that this is like a similar situation.
0: Yeah.
2: Okay. So police and the Board of Health are now investigating after receiving numerous calls and online tips. Now, the McDonald's franchise owners say the workers involved have been fired and called the behavior unacceptable and insisting no other public health violations were found. Now, authorities are still trying to determine whether any customers were actually served the contaminated food. I don't even care. Act as if they were.
0: Mm.
2: Because who's going to know? Because if they knew that it unsaid something.
0: Yeah.
2: Right, like, you know what I mean? Like, you've done said something.
0: I don't
2: if
0: know,
2: if you knew
0: man.
2: You had eat fries that someone else.
0: I would, I mean.
2: You know what I'm saying? Like.
0: Yeah.
2: Oh.
0: I'm already, okay, I don't, I'm going to.
2: That was cringe this morning.
0: I'm going to lose some protein this morning. And
2: folks, can you tell that I did not?
0: Save some calories, too. So.
2: I didn't pre-read this morning.
0: No. Oh, yeah. All right.
2: Y'all can usually tell when I don't do that.
0: Oh, another edition tomorrow, about 7:20 right here from the Valley's home for country, 104.9 The River. Low Cash coming up. Brantley Gilbert, country must be countrywide. We should make it a law.
2: Oh, yeah.
0: We'll do it next right here, 104.9 The River. It's Logan and Caitlin. Good morning.
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0: minute. On this date in 1952, George Strait was born in Poteet, Texas, and there is a reason the Country Music Hall of Fame says his name has become synonymous with real country. Strait didn't need flash to change the genre, he just kept showing up with that calm voice, that easy confidence, and songs that sounded rooted in Texas dance halls and country tradition, even as the format around him kept changing. He made consistency feel like an art form. And what's wild is how long that standard held. George Strait's official site notes that he has 60 number one singles, more than any other artist in any genre of music, and that tells you everything you need to know about the scale of his run. But the bigger story is that he made traditional sound current for decades. See, George Strait didn't just survive changing times in country music. He set the bar for what steady greatness truly sounds like. I'm Zach Bennett, and that's today's Pure American Country Radio Minute.
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7: Expect summer-like weather to start out your new week with highs into the upper 80s to near 90 both Monday and Tuesday. Just a slight chance of a spotty late shower, but most of us will stay dry. Overnight lows only 65 to 67 with a few more scattered afternoon showers and storms for the midweek highs 85 to 87. This summer, follow the wonder and celebrate America 250 at Rock City, a place where seven states meet the sky. This milestone year, take the detour. Celebrate America 250 at Rock City May 23rd through August 9th. And I'm Chief Meteorologist Patrick Hoare.
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0: Strong Hearts and Low Cash on the River. It's Logan and Caitlin. Good morning to you on this Monday morning. Glad to be with you. Got more music on the way in just a minute. And all right, so not that this has happened to me recently or anything, but, you know, sometimes you're out in public in a situation. Maybe you're at a, you know, restaurant, bar, club. Who goes to the club anymore? Nobody our age.
1: Me.
0: Not anymore. Well, you might have been, you know, occasionally. I don't know. You're at a concert.
1: Matter of fact, I went for exactly 1 hour this weekend for my friend's birthday.
0: Well, there you go. So you're somewhere, and somebody comes up and asks about your number. But you don't want to. They want to know your phone number. They want your digits. They want to know how to get in touch with you. But maybe you don't want to give your number out. Or maybe it's not even you're out somewhere, and it's maybe not even a romantic thing. Maybe it's just somebody you don't want to give your number to.
1: All right. I've got you.
0: All right. What do you do?
1: 8675309.
0: Yeah, but they know.
1: Because usually, if they are approaching me and asking me for their number face to face,
0: yeah,
1: they are too young.
0: Well, I was going to say, yeah, that's true. A lot of them. But now you might get one that does.
1: I mean, just face it. We just don't do that.
0: Well, you can give them Jenny's number all day long, but.
1: Not that men are age or not bald. I don't mean it like that. I mean, it's just,
0: yeah,
1: you don't just walk up to someone and go, hey, baby, we're
0: can I get your number?
1: That's not
0: can
1: how
0: I get
1: gentlemen
0: your
1: are age.
0: Can I get your number? Yeah, no.
1: Yeah, that's not how gentlemen are age go about that.
0: No.
1: There's
0: well,
1: no class to be had.
0: Some of the responses on online to this question were posed. Most of the time, I just say no thanks. Not a complete sentence. A no is not a complete sentence. But
1: my name is.
0: Yeah.
1: My name is.
0: Yeah. You don't have to justify to anyone why you don't want to share your phone number. Another one says, I don't give my number out. That's simply all they say. Another person says, I'm actually trying to cut back. And then walk away. I think I like that one the best.
1: That was good.
0: And then, of course, there's always the I'm old enough to be your mother. Because, like you said.
1: Oh, I've used that one.
0: Yeah.
1: I've used that one. But I also wear like a ring on my finger if I'm out anywhere.
0: Yeah.
1: Like I do mean if I'm going to shop, if I'm going anywhere.
0: Well, I was going to say, that was another response. I have a boyfriend or I have a girlfriend, but I'm flattered.
1: Yeah.
0: Yeah. So, I mean, there's always a way to do it.
1: Something you should not say, and this is something I just learned. Listen, while we're on this.
0: Yeah.
1: Is when you're in a, you know, okay, you don't go, I have a girlfriend, I'm sorry. You're not sorry.
0: No.
1: Right.
0: No, because it makes you sound
1: you're
0: like you're sorry.
1: No, you have a girlfriend.
0: Well, no.
1: You see what I mean? Like,
0: yeah.
1: I don't know. I read it somewhere. It's like a thing.
0: I mean, it makes sense because you're not
1: I'm
0: sorry that you have a girlfriend. You're sorry you can't give
1: about
0: him.
1: It.
0: I'm sorry I can't give him a number. I have a girlfriend. That's how you should say it. Not, I'm sorry.
1: Yeah. Yes, that is a better way.
0: So, yeah.
1: Well, I'm sorry to let you down. You know, I appreciate, you know.
0: Hey, thanks.
1: There's a right and wrong way. I'm just saying, folks, words are powerful. It's a new thing I'm on.
0: I'm very, very married or I'm very.
1: But I read like a study on that or something the other day. I can't remember what it was I read, y'all. Something said that.
0: She's reading her Tiger Beats again. Trying to flash back to the 90s.
1: Started my J14.
0: J14, God.
1: Oh, my gosh. Way back.
0: Jonathan Taylor Thomas, what will he do now? All right, Dustin Lynch coming up for you. Luke Combs on the way, too. It's Logan and Caitlin, 104.9 The River. Good morning.
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3: Good morning. It's been a mess trying to get out of Cleveland. Bradley County is a mop-up this accident southbound. 75 just passed. APD 40 interrupting all that traffic that's trying to get out of Bradley County right now. It's been pretty slow there for the last few minutes. Southbound 75 trying to get off that ramp from APD 40 onto 75 going south. It's already flooded traffic down South Lee Highway through McDonald. Hey, if you get locked out, call Rick's Lock and Key in Chattanooga, 892-1700. I'm Commander Chuck with your on-time traffic.
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1: Dustin Lynch, Easy to Love. It's On the River with Logan and Caitlin. Time for us to get out of here. We'll be back with you bright and early tomorrow.
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1: 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Hey, stick around. 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
2: 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You don't want to miss it.
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1: sure
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1: Stick around for that. We'll be back with you tomorrow morning, bright and early, right here from 104.9 the River. Have a great Monday. It's Logan and Caitlin.
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10: Good morning. It's been a struggle trying to get out of Cleveland, Bradley County. From an earlier wreck, we had southbound 75 just past APD 40. It was up there long enough to flood that traffic down South Lee Highway into McDonald. Headed towards the Ottawa area, clogged up pretty good on South Lee Highway. Again, it's still slow, but hopefully it'll move a little bit better here in a few minutes. Southbound 75 just past APD 40, trying to get out of Cleveland. Hey, Rick's Lock and Key says call them 24/7 if you need their help here in Chattanooga. I'm Commander Chuck. You're on time traffic.
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13: Expect summer-like weather to start out your new week with highs into the upper 80s to near 90 both Monday and Tuesday. Just a slight chance of a spotty late shower, but most of us will stay dry. Overnight lows only 65 to 67 with a few more scattered afternoon showers and storms for the midweek highs 85 to 87. This summer, follow the wonder and celebrate America 250 at Rock City, a place where seven states meet the sky. This milestone year, take the detour. Celebrate America 250 at Rock City May 23rd through August 9th. And I'm Chief Meteorologist Patrick Hoare.
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2: ABC News, I'm Sherry Preston. The president warning Iran, time is running out to reach a peace deal. In a Weekend Post, the president says Iran's leaders, quote, better get moving fast or there won't be anything left. That helping to push oil prices up this morning, with Brent crude at one point topping $110 a barrel. An investigation is now underway after two Navy fighter jets collided during an air show in Idaho over the weekend. ABC's Hannah Batah.
3: The two modified F-18s were performing an aerial demonstration when they appeared to touch and get tangled together. The jets hanging in the air for a few moments before the crew ejects, their parachutes opening, before the planes plunge to the ground, exploding on impact. The base was briefly locked down, but no one on the ground was injured.
2: No rushing at all this morning for hundreds of thousands of commuters who would normally be using the busiest rail system in the country. A strike stopping the Long Island Railroad completely. Negotiations underway now. This is ABC News.
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7: With your news update, I'm Logan Carmichael. A Stevenson man is facing drug charges following a traffic stop in Scottsboro last week. According to the Scottsboro Police Department, officers stopped a vehicle on U.S. Highway 72 due to improper equipment. Police identified the driver as 47-year-old Stephen Andrew Waters of Stevenson and say he did not have a valid driver's license and also had multiple outstanding warrants from neighboring counties. During a search of the vehicle, officers reportedly discovered a substance believed to be methamphetamine along with drug paraphernalia. Waters was arrested and booked into the Jackson County Jail, where he was additionally held on the outstanding warrants. He's charged with possession of a controlled substance and possession of drug paraphernalia. The Tennessee Department of Health has released the latest round of restaurant inspection reports for Marion and Sequatchie counties. Several establishments earned perfect 100 scores during the latest inspections. The lowest score reported in Marion County was a 90 for New Shan Buffet in Mont Eagle, while the lowest score in Sequatchie County was a 93 shared by two Mexican restaurants. Health officials reported no failed inspections in either county this round. You can find the complete inspection report online now at svalleynow.com. The city of Whitwell is adding a new tradition to the list of community celebrations with the announcement of its first ever 4th of July parade. The parade is planned as part of America's 250th birthday celebration and will take place on Saturday, July 4th. Organizers say lineup will begin at 3 p.m. at the Landing Zone Grill parking lot, with the parade stepping off at 4. Whitwell is already well known, of course, for its longtime Labor Day parade tradition, which dates back to the 1950s, along with the occasional Christmas parade through the years. City officials are encouraging local businesses, churches, civic groups, and residents to participate and help celebrate Independence Day in downtown Whitwell. If you're interested in taking part or need more information, contact Whitwell City Hall or visit the Whitwell City Park Facebook page for more info. And South Pittsburgh also preparing to celebrate America's 250th with a new community event. Organizers have announced the upcoming Mr. and Miss Liberty pageant, which will highlight patriotism and local pride as part of the nationwide America 250 celebration. Additional details and registration information are available in the story at svalleynow.com. 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
9: Good morning. Still slow trying to get out of Cleveland. Bradley County as they finish up an accident. It's been up there for a while. Southbound 75, just past APD 40. It clogged up pretty good there again in that section of Bradley County. It flooded traffic, as you can imagine, down South Lee Highway through McDonald, trying to get towards Ootowah. Hey, if you get locked out of your house or car, call Rick's Lock and Key in Chattanooga. That number is 892-1700. They're always there for you 24/7. I'm Commander Chuck with your on-time traffic.
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0: He got the Visual Media of the Year. Kind of surprising there. I don't even know where this guy has popped in from. Musical Event of the Year. Don't mind if I do. Riley Green featuring Ella Langley. They won it. Congratulations to them. I know that was a little touch and go when they were out there because they were dating at one time. Apparently it didn't end too well, but they got two hits out there that is made them a lot of money. So I guess there you are. Single of the Year, Choosing Texas. Once again, Ella Langley. So there's three from the bottom end already. She won that for Single of the Year with Ella Langley, Miranda Lambert, and Ben West. She beat Somewhere Over Laredo with Lainey Wilson. She beat I Never Lie with Zach Top as well, that which was amazing. And The Fall with Cody Johnson. So, heck of a battle there. So let's see here. Bum, ba, dum, ba, dum. Oh, I knew I had my paper shifted here. Okay. Then Song of the Year was Choosing Texas with Ella Langley. There's another one. Album of the Year, Parker McCollum. He was very deserving. He has really shot in there and done really well. New Male Artist of the Year. It was given out a little earlier in the week. It was Tucker Wetmore. He was very deserving there. Hudson Westbrook was in it. Gavin Adcock, Vincent Mason, Shaboozy. Tucker Wetmore was the best choice of there, I think. Hudson Westbrook right on his heels. If I was going to rate him, Tucker Wetmore, Hudson Westbrook, Gavin Adcock, Vincent Mason, and then Shaboozy would be my top to bottom. New Female Artist of the Year. Had Emily Ann Roberts, Carolyn Jones, Dasha, Mackenzie Carpenter. Avrianna won that. She is a sweet girl. I've met her numerous times. She's as sweet as she could be. They gave that out a little bit earlier. If I was going to rate them, I believe I'd have went with Emily Ann Roberts, then Avrianna, Mackenzie Carpenter, Caroline Jones, and then Dasha. Duo of the Year, you can't help but get it right. Brooks and Dunn, they took it there. Brothers Osborne, Dan and Shay, Muscadine, Bloodline, and Thelma and James for their first time being nominated in there and very deserving there as well, which is Mackenzie Carpenter and I always forget the other guy and the guy's name. But anyway, Duo of the Year, Brooks and Dunn, they just staggered it up. Those two guys will never be beat. Montgomery Gentry unseated them there for a little while, but nobody's ever going to break that record for Brooks and Dunn. They are just phenomenal. Group of the Year, you have 49 Winchester, Flatland Cavalry, Old Dominion, Rascal Flatts, and Red Clay Strays. I guess because of everything they've done, the Red Clay Strays took that, and I guess I'd have to agree with that. I'm not a big fan of Old Dominion. I'm not a big fan. I mean, just not. To me, they would have been on the bottom of the stack. 49 Winchester's coming up. They just ain't done it well. Yeah, but there it is. Male Artist of the Year, you had Luke Combs, Riley Green, Cody Johnson, Chris Stapleton, and Zach Top. Boy, if I was going to rate them, I'd have to say Cody Johnson, Zach Top, Luke Combs, Riley Green, and Chris Stapleton. And Cody Johnson took that there. So, Female Artist of the Year, it had Kelsey Ballerini, Miranda Lambert, Ella Langley, Megan Maroney, and Lainey Wilson. Ella Langley won it again. She had, I think she won, she picked up four trophies. She was the big winner there. And Entertainer of the Year, the names on the list. Luke Combs, Jelly Roll, Cody Johnson, Megan Maroney, Chris Stapleton, Morgan Wallen, and Lainey Wilson. Whew, boy, I'd hated to have had to have rated this one. I would have said, if I was rating them, I would go with Cody Johnson, Lainey Wilson, Luke Combs, Jelly Roll, Megan Maroney, and Chris Stapleton, and Morgan Wallen being on the bottom. A lot of people don't agree with that rating there. But Cody Johnson was the winner. He was the man. So congratulations to my boy, Cody. Congratulations, young man. Numbers to the show, 837-8151, 837-8001, buy, sell, trade. You won't work, want somebody to work for you. 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
0: All right, folks, we are back. Thanks for hanging out with us here a little bit on this Monday, the 18th day of May. Did get in the garden a little bit this weekend. My okra's actually coming up, which I am glad to see because I was worried about it. Of course, I replanted my first and then followed through with some on a different part. Guess what? It's all coming up now. So I went from some okra to looks like I'm going to have plenty of okra. I did go back on some of my beans and stuff. October beans got a pretty good stand of those, but the green beans looked like they were kind of patchy, but I went back in between them and reseeded them there a little bit, and they're coming up, so everything looking good. I've got one little section of my garden that I haven't planted yet, but I'll probably wait till about the middle, end of June, and maybe put some corn out, some late beans, see if that works out as well. Most of the time, the heat usually gets it ports over with, so we'll see how that works as well. But did work on my melons and stuff. Got them set up for the summer. trying that new way of doing things. All right, so see, make sure I don't. All right, May 19th and 20th, 6 to 8 p.m. at the Whipple Ballpark, feel free. 9U baseball tryouts. Got to bring that energy, respect, and a team-first mindset with that positive attitude, hitting, fielding, throwing, and base running with a well-rounded skill set. And the athlete needs to be motivated and committed to improving and giving your best every time. Requirements is cleats, baseball pants, and a hat. Be part of something bigger. Come ready, play hard, and represent. Reach out to Jacob at 423-468-0768 is that number to call. All right, tonight at 8 p.m. at the high school campus of North Jackson High School, you will have graduation ceremonies. And so, yep, I think that is the last one that we'll be discussing there. So, cool. All right. Yes, we will be doing some Rock the South 2026 bracelets for all 3 days. You need to be listening this week. We're going to be putting that together June the 11th, 12th, and 13th at the Fields of Decatur, Decatur, Alabama, the biggest party in the South. Let's see here. If I remember right, you've got Zach Topp on Thursday night, Jason Aldean on Friday night, and Riley Green on Saturday night. Brantley Gilbert, Travis Tritt, Tracy Lawrence, Craig Morgan, Lauren Elena, and more are going to be there. It's going to be 3 weeks of great, great music there. And new for 2026, the Raised Rowdy Stage. You'll have other artists playing on there during the between when they're setting things up. That is rockthesouth.com. Celebrating 15 years, and we've been a part of them ever since they've been going on. And we appreciate them working with us as they do every year. It's going to be a great thing there. And if you want to go, you can go on us. We're going to send you. So, all right. So let me make sure I've got to get my sheets in order here. Boom, boom. Okay. Yeah. All right. Here we go. I had to make sure I had them all in order. July the 17th, 14 Karat Mine Tour. Gene Watson at Suwanee Inn, McCartendale Hall in Suwanee. The 18th, 14 Karat Mine Tour, the Pick and Post at Fort Payne. Then let's see, August the 6th with Tracy Byrd at the Park Theater in McMinnville. I'm trying to keep my dates straight here. I'm missing one. October the 30th, Colin Ray at the Park Theater in McMinnville. And I know I'm missing one. Yeah, here it is. I knew I was missing one. And, yeah, this is one I was looking for. Let's see. I need to shift this one around. This is one I was looking for. Brand new added. November the 28th, the Isaacs Celebration of Hits and Christmas Music at Suwanee Inn. I'll be there at that one as well. Got a lot of dates I'm going to be on here. Let's see. And the Bellamy Brothers on December the 3rd. So let's see here. I'm going to be, Swanee's having a couple of great shows there. And so is the Pick and Post, Crossville. So you've got Gene Watson, Tracy Byrd, Colin Ray, the Isaacs, and the Bellamy Brothers. So if you want to see any of those, now is the time to get on your umpireconcerts.com and get your tickets today. So I'm looking to see which ones I have to have. Okay. He just added the Isaacs there. That's what I was looking at there. So there you go. You need to go and get your tickets on umpireconcerts.com and take care of that there as well. Underground shows in the Caverns there in Pelham, Tennessee. You've got Ian Music going to be there May the 23rd, Punch Brothers the 29th of May, Wynonna, if there's anything left, June the 18th, get them now, standing room only. Above Ground at the Amphitheater, you got the Classic Rock Revival June the 6th, you've got the 70s music at its best. Orleans, Firefall, Pure Prairie League, and ARS, Atlanta Rhythm Section, going to be there on June the 7th. August the 2nd, Mavis Staples and Mary Chapin Carpenter is going to kick it off for Rihanna Giddens at get your tickets at thecaverns.com. Okay. There's another one. All right. Boom. I hope that was the one I was supposed to fold up there. All right, so with the yard sale season wrapping up, buddy, we had a yard sale roadmap there on Saturday. Here's a few great options if you're planning to donate them afterwards for children's toys, the Kimball Church of Christ in Kimball. In Whitwell, the CWC Thrift. In Bridgeport, Grace Thrift. And in Kimball, the Pink Cottage and Peanut Butter and Jelly Kids. If you've got things to donate, whether it's non-perishable food items, clothes, or toys, they're all available for you right there. All right. It is 8:27. It is, we're moving really well this morning. Already got things rolling on. Beautiful day outside. Yes, I am. I will be out there to do my walk today, but I will be working around here. Got a lot of things we're getting ready to get done here. It's getting ready to be a party at this place. But I'm going to tell you right now, you may not want to be a part of it. So, because it does get excited here. There's going to be a lot of work around here. All right, so let's head down to where local Equals Fresh. Let's head down to the local IGA of Bridgeport and the Bridgeport Shopping Plaza right next door to Family Dollar. 8 to 8, 7 days a week for your shopping convenience. 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
2: 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Anytime you go to scan your stuff, your items you buy, make sure you punch in your phone number and throw those points there, and then you're able to use that for even more down the road. They have three walls of drinks, everything that you're looking for. They've got the free flow Coca-Cola machine there with 75 different flavors. Got the roller items, including your corn dogs and your hot dogs. Of course, go right over there, get you a hamburger, a cheeseburger, get you chicken fingers. How about a slice of pizza? How about a whole pie? You can do that as well. And a full breakfast menu there in the mornings. They've got it all right there, ready to go. That is our friends at the Raceway in South Fitchburg. Stop and see them down there. If you need to order that pizza order or any of the food to get it ready for you, so you can just pick it up and go, 423-228-3284. All right. Do-do-do-do-do. Got paperwork everywhere here. Arch in the Berg. Let's see. Let me get my dates right here. Today is the 18th. So Wednesday, May the 20th at 10 a.m., Acrylics with Christy. May the 27th at 5 p.m., Embroidery Basics with Shannon. And Friday, May the 29th at 5:30, Affirmation Mirrors with Jess. There's always a lot of great youth programs going on. And I'm sure as June comes up, there'll be a lot more going on for the kiddos. So check it out. Check out Arch in the Berg on Facebook. June the 6th, 5 p.m. at the Princess Theater. They're proud to host a Mr. and Miss Liberty. It's a pageant for boys and girls to honor America's 250th birthday celebration. I'm saying the registration's full. I may be stepping out, but I don't believe there's any available. There was only two last Saturday, and I think they're over with. But hey, make sure you make plans to go check it out. That is Mr. and Miss Liberty Pageant, June the 6th at the Princess. All right. So I'm looking to see what we got going on here. Let's see what's in the news here a little bit. Never know what it's going to be as we talk about each and every morning. Oh, I will say this. Well, Ronda Rousey come back on the MMA, she come back facing Gina Cotaro. I think it's Cotaro, the way they pronounce it. That woman's been running it for a while there, and I'm thinking she's the one that had beat Ronda in the past. So Ronda stepped back in after not fighting in a long time. Wasn't real sure how it was going to end, but 20 seconds later, Ronda beat her with an armbar, and it only took 20 seconds of a planned, I think, five-round fight. But 20 seconds in, people didn't get their money's worth, but Ronda sure took the win. So congratulations for her. She is back. Well, let's see what else we got going on here. They're saying, what is the price of gold today? Let's see what it is. Gold has been for centuries an attractive commodity. Not only is it a precious metal viewed as a form of currency, but it's considered an attractive investment commodity as well. That's especially in the case when market and economic uncertainty hits. I don't understand when you buy it for this, where the price is now, how much higher it can go before it's got to come down. The price of gold is $4,566 per ounce. While the, explore your gold investing options, which I don't have that money, so I can't do that. Two American nationals were arrested Sunday in Japan after one of them entered the monkey enclosure at a zoo where a baby macaque named Punch became a global internet sensation earlier this year. In a statement

0: police department identified the two suspects as a 24-year-old and a 27-year-old. He reportedly climbed over the fence and dropped into a dry moat surrounding the monkey exhibit so they could allegedly film him. Showed a person scaling the fence in a costume that included a smiley face head with sunglasses, prompting the monkeys to scatter. The men did not come close to the animals and were quickly apprehended. You can get fined a big fine there. So, yes, you can. In Rome, rescuers have located the bodies of four Italian divers who were believed to be deep inside an underwater cave in the Maldive Atoll. Searches has resumed on Monday after being suspended following the death of a local military diver during a perilous mission to try to reach them. The five divers were believed to have died while exploring a cave at a depth of about 160 feet. The recreational diving limit in the Maldives is 98 feet, but they went deeper than they were supposed to. This diving instructor was found earlier outside of the cave, but three Finnish divers, experts in deep and cave diving, have arrived in the Indian Ocean Nation on Sunday to draw up a fresh plan, but they did find them. I don't know what they were down there for and what happened that cost them all, but they could not get out, I guess. So, all right, it is 8:36. It's 24 minutes before the hour. 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We'll be right back.
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3: Sit down,
2: Leslie.
3: Just sit down. You ready?
0: Yeah.
3: Say good morning.
0: Good morning, Swap Shop.
4: Hey, Travis?
0: Yes.
4: This is Bob Kessling calling.
0: Hey, Bob. How are you?
4: I'm doing okay. I've got a couple of things I need to swap. But first, I'd like to inform you that on behalf of the Board of Directors of the Tennessee Radio Hall of Fame, you have been selected to be part of the class of 2026. And I want to congratulate you.
0: Well, Bob, thank you so much. Thank you so much. I'm really... Well, I don't know what I'm usually not without words, but I think I am this morning. So thank you, Bob. I appreciate that call. That makes my year and a lot of other things as well.
4: Well, I hope so. And I know that just what an important part you've played there in South Pittsburgh, not only on the radio, but in the community, and that's the type of people we're wanting to get into the Hall of Fame. We made a large emphasis this year of getting small market people more involved and getting them a chance to get in the Hall of Fame. And I'm just so glad that you are a member of this class. And the induction ceremony will be July 25th, and it'll be at Battleground Academy in Franklin. It'll be at 4:00 in the afternoon, so a lot of people from South Pittsburgh can drive up to Franklin and join you in the celebration, and then get home that night if they'd like to. But there might be a lot of folks from South Pittsburgh come out and celebrate your great career and all your radio station has done for the people there in South Pittsburgh. We're just so happy, and it's a tremendous class with a lot of people that really have contributed to Tennessee radio, and that was our goal. And you're a big part of that, Travis, and we really celebrate you and congratulate you for now being a Hall of Famer. Mm-hmm. And it's kind of a hard honor to get, and you earned it, and we're really happy for you.
0: Bob, thank you so much for the call this morning. I really don't know what to say, but I sure appreciate it. It sure is a great call this morning. I thank you so much.
4: Well, if you got any good stuff that I can swap, let me know. I'll start swapping stuff with you later today.
0: We can do that. We'll get you on the phone and see if we can't do a few things.
4: Okay. Hey, Travis, again, congratulations. And this is the time for everybody there in South Pittsburgh to celebrate you and celebrate all that your radio station has meant to the people there in the community. So congratulations, and we'll see you on the 25th of July, if not before.
0: You got it. Thank you so much, Bob. Thank you for the call this morning.
4: You're welcome. Thank you, Travis. Congratulations.
0: Thank you. Bye-bye. Yeah.

0: Well, I appreciate everybody coming by. I didn't.
1: It was the best unkept secret ever.
0: Well, it actually was, because actually I was getting ready to walk off. I was getting ready to show Keisha something, because she don't rarely get by here, and I didn't even put that together. So thanks for everybody coming by. Thank you so much.
2: You don't know how many of us had to repent in church.
0: I didn't think, but I want to appreciate everybody coming by. I got to do the Grand Ole Opry, and I thought, that is my number one bucket list, but I never thought about it. I always wanted to be, in the Radio Hall of Fame, but I kept thinking that was way beyond my reach as well. So that's a great phone call to get. So I appreciate everybody being here and going out of their way to come down here this morning. It's a great thing. I appreciate it. Thank you so much. Thanks to everybody here. I hope I live up to this. So thanks, y'all. But I appreciate it for everybody. Oh, yeah. I was talking about that the other morning. So
1: Then we got Mikey. Hey,
0: what you got? Can you show me? You got Mikey's picture there too, don't you? Wow. So I thank everybody for coming. I do. I'm not a.
2: Well, we appreciate all you do for the community, and I know you do it because you get those big stacks of money.
3: Oh yeah.
0: I do that. I do that.
3: Do is right.
0: At the end of the day, this is the greatest job in the world to have, because I get to come to work and do what I want to do every single day. So. Oh, well, you got me. Oh, well, thank you. Oh, well, she actually got near me for once. So, well, thank you. But I do. I appreciate it. I'm one of those guys, I talk on the air every day, but I never know what to say when it comes to something like this. So everybody's friends in here are mine, and I appreciate everything that y'all do, because y'all stand behind me and y'all help me do all of this. And I do appreciate everybody here. Thank you so much. Thank you.
4: Wow.
0: Yeah. Wow.
3: Folks, don't go anywhere. We'll be right back.
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19: Good morning, and welcome to another edition of the Morning Show here with Swuff and Shop. We tuned in earlier. You had a few minutes of normalcy, and then chaos erupted, and I think for the first time ever in his entire life, we managed to render Travis Hickman, owner of the WEPG, the River 104.9 radio station, speechless. Speechless. I haven't even got to watch the video back. I'm really eager to, because I know what his face looked like from right here. So I'm eager to see it on the video there. I want to say thank you so, so much to each and every one of the wonderful folks of Marion County and of Dad's very close circle there that made it down here. And for those of you that could not make it, that's okay too. We understand and we know you were here with us in spirit. Folks, thanks so much for tuning in this morning and making sure you were here for that monumentous occasion. I'm very proud of my dad. He has been the newest member. He is part of the class of 2026. For the Tennessee Radio Hall of Fame. And we are so very proud of him. He is so very, very deserving. And we are so glad that each of you could be a part of that with us this morning. And we hope that you were just as excited and proud of him as we were. So it is now time to take just a few minutes out of our regularly scheduled programming, though, to read the funeral announcements for Reeds. I'm going to give Stephen just a moment because I kind of caught him off guard. We're going out to the Reed Funeral Home in Whitwell, the Stanford Reed Funeral Home in Dunlap, and the Putnam Reed Funeral Home located in Pikeville. Thankfully, at this time, everyone is still among the living. We have no funeral announcements to be read.
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19: All right, we are back on the line, and he he's not in here because he's out gallivanting, as you well know.
0: Oh, no. Okay. Well, I was just calling to see what was going on this morning.
19: Brother Joey, did no one tell you?
0: Yes. Yes, they did. That's why I was calling to congratulate my dear friend on achieving some sort of status.
19: You know, some kind of something or something other. They say they voted on it. They say, you know, people voted and chose him.
0: I think that's a great thing.
19: I think that's fantastic. First off, I love that that's how they do that. Makes it more fair, I feel like. But I think it makes it even more achieving for the people that win it, right?
0: Absolutely.
19: That's a terrible choice.
0: And I don't know of anyone more deserving than Travis, so that's a good thing.
19: I agree. I might be biased, though.
0: Well, that's okay. Everybody loves daddy.
19: Is it biased if I'm right, though? Like, I don't think we can call it a bias if I'm correct.
0: That's good. Well, I'm sure he was surprised. I'm sure that it means a whole lot to him and all that good stuff. So I just wanted to call and to congratulate him and congratulate you all, because it takes a team to make this thing happen.
19: I agree. I'm important too. I am also in this. I'm just kidding, folks. This is all my dad, and I'm so incredibly proud of him. And we wouldn't be here without him, folks. And just again, you should, Brother Joey, this place ain't never been so packed. We were like sardines.
0: I'm sorry.
19: This place
0: what
19: ain't
0: would you say?
19: This place has never been so packed. It was like sardines. And I walked out there, and because I don't know nobody's faces, I put a camera right in the mayor's face before I even realized who he was. I'm serious. I just walked out there. I was like, say hello, say cheese, everybody. And I'm talking, he's the first face on the camera. And then I get done, and I turn around, and I'm like, because his shirt says mayor.
0: Well, very good. Good stuff.
19: Yeah.
0: Well, he deserves all this. Much love to you all, and I hope that Vicky is happy with everybody showing up and making phone calls and all this stuff, because she loves ordering chaos, and today is a day worth having chaos.
19: Yeah, she knocked it out the park. I got a joke for you. Are you want to hear it before you go?
0: Oh, absolutely. I always have time for a bad joke.
19: Well, this one is courtesy of Randy Walker, and it got me rolling the other day.
0: Oh, Randy. I love Randy.
19: It was a good one. Are you ready?
0: Yes.
19: What do you call a cow who just had a baby?
0: What?
19: Decaffeinated. Decaffeinated. I lost it.
0: Walk, walk, walk.
19: Oh, it was hilarious. It was so terrible. It was good.
0: It was great. That's great. Much love to you all. Have a great day. Be careful. And tell Travis I'll catch him on the backside.
19: I will. I'll let him know. Hey, give our love to Cheryl and the boys.
0: All right. Love you, darling.
19: Love you. Bye-bye. Bye. Folks, that was our local resident brother Joey there. Missed but not absent here in spirit and calling to congratulate the one, the only Travis, who has achieved celebrity status, as you folks well know. And since he is now a celebrity, he apparently no longer has to work the show. That's all right. I'm in here, and we're going to get it kicked off this morning. Good morning, Swap and Shop.
21: Good morning from Miss Donna in the Gamble subdivision, and congratulations from us in the Gamble subdivision about Travis's regular qualifying.
19: Miss Donna, where are you been?
21: That's what I was going to tell you, and I think it'll make sense in general. We all go through the emotional and spiritual and physical problems, and I had them all through the South Texas. And I've been getting dizzy spells coming and going. As Bobby says, the steamy head. But I've been keeping up with her and the Bells girl, the Kelly Bells girl. I found Kelly before I found her and Dolly's little duet there.
19: Uh-huh.
21: But, I'm like you. I don't have TV. I would love to see the look on Travis's face. Maybe you could put it up on YouTube or something.
19: Do you have Facebook, Miss Donna?
21: Yes, I do.
19: I'm going to put it up on the Facebook for you, honey, okay?
21: That would be beautiful. I would surely enjoy that. And I'm so proud of you for putting the picture up of Mikey. I met him several times, and he would wear the short pants, and the radio station would just go completely off the air, and total chaos, and the current owner, the young man, he was the younger man, he was all upset, and I'm like, Mikey will handle it, and I don't know how, but Mikey would get you all back on the air like magic. So that was wonderful, so I thank you for that. And I was thinking, take you some personal pride, sure enough, when you see that flag, because you do get up early in the morning, you know, and you do entertain us, and you know, and think of things that, you know, we need to know and stuff. So you enjoy it a little extra for you, too. I give you permission.
19: Well, thank you, Miss Donna.
21: For sure. Tell Travis that Miss Donna not only called, and I'm not going to vanish like that again. It just seemed like every week I thought, oh, I'm going to, you know, talk about something or do something, and I'd be like, blah, blah, blah. You know, I'm going to just have to pull myself up for the day. But I'm back in action like Travis. So be sure and tell Miss Donna says a big congratulations and a big hug. And I've been thinking about you, and I always think about you, Patty. Thank you. And I'm going to let you go and let you get some more congratulations calls.
19: Well, thank you, Miss Donna. Listen, real quick, before you go, I want to let you know that not only were we missing you here because we noticed you ain't calling in a while, but we actually had a few callers call in and check on you.
21: Oh, God bless you. Thank you. So I appreciate it because I do live alone, but I didn't think I would alarm you as much as just praying you'd miss me.
19: Y'all are fan. Hey, listen, you listeners are just as much family as we are here.
21: Well, thank you, and I love my family there, and I always will. And as you know, it's getting around 4th of July and everything. I got to pop up somewhere, you know. And the Bell's concert, if anybody is going to it in Swanee, let me know. I met this is weird, but I met this Uber Eats DoorDash lady. I think it was Uber Eats. And she said she was going, but then she said, when I told her I wanted to do something exciting, she said, well, maybe you could play bingo. And from that past Travis, if people our age really want to be out there doing bingo, it's a good time. I didn't think she was feeling me. You know what I'm saying?
19: Right.
21: About 40. So let's keep the Bells concert in 20 on our minds. And like I say, I will, fingers crossed, I will pop up some event that you get to have. And thank you for caring so much. That brings tears to my eyes of joy. Finally. Nobody has brought tears of joy to Miss Donna's eyes this whole year. So be sure and tell Travis all the news. And thank you. And God bless y'all. And I send all my heart. Bye-bye.
19: I will. Bye-bye, Miss Donna. Oh, it was so wonderful to hear from Miss Donna this morning. It has been just a little bit. And we're so... so grateful to hear from her. Folks, we do. We get attached to you guys. We start to worry and get concerned. We care about you the same as you care about us. And so we do. We do miss you. And we also have, like I said, a few listeners call in and ask about Miss Donna as well. So we appreciate our whole family here. And again, we are so grateful. Folks, if you've got items you want to buy, sell, trade, you want work, somebody to work for you, call, comment, swap, and shop this morning. 837-8151, 837-8001 is that number to call. Folks, it's a little after 9 o'clock, but we're going to go ahead and go on up to the Dixie Freeze, 200 Elm Avenue, right here inside South Pittsburgh. We're going to check out Super Dave and Super Patty and the rest of the Super Gang. They're going to open the doors up at 11 o'clock this morning, and they'll be there until 5 p.m. today. So if you want to get that this morning for your Monday, May 18th, while supplies last for your meats, you've got country fried steak and barbecue pork. For your vegetables today, you have mashed potatoes, corn carrots, coleslaw, green beans, potato logs, fried okra, broccoli and cheese, and black-eyed peas. For desserts today, folks, you have yellow cake with chocolate frosting and pineapple coconut pound cake. So you can go up there and, again, 200 Elm Avenue, right here inside South Pittsburgh. Going to open them doors up at 11 o'clock, and they will be there until 5 p.m. today. So don't miss out on your opportunity to go get you some of that good home cooked food. All right, we are in here this morning, and it is it's about 15 minutes after the top of the hour. We're going to check out our quote of the day this morning. I think you guys have had enough of us going on and being rude. So let's check it out. It says, in three words, I can sum up everything I've learned about life. It goes on. Now, I'm going to read it to you again, right? Per usual, as you know. And it says, your quote of the day, in three words, I can sum up everything I have learned about life. It goes on. This was said by my absolute least favorite poet in the entire world, Robert Frost. And he believes this because apparently not everything green can stay, or gold can, some such or other. I just don't like him. I'm not a fan. But anyway, another one says, always bear in mind that your own resolution to succeed is more important than any other. Now, that was said by Abraham Lincoln. And what he means is don't forget, folks, that, of course, putting people first is, of course, that's wonderful. And I commend that. But don't put it to your own detriment. Make sure you're putting your own self first. You matter. You are important. Okay? Don't let yourself fall by the wayside. That's very important. Okay? And then one more says, dear Lord, I'm so grateful I'm still loved. This was said by Vivian Lee. And you know what? Me too. We're all just a little bit hard to love sometimes. You know, I read this the other day, and I actually think I posted it up on my Facebook. And I thought that was really powerful as well. It says, let me see. Where'd it go? I know I put it on here. I might have lied, y'all. I guess I did. I guess I didn't put. Here it is. The reality is none of us are easy to be with. We all suffer from something. So when you meet someone who's willing to stay committed to understanding you and actually wants to grow with you, don't let lame things like ego and pride ruin it. I'm very glad I caught myself, says a bad word. But that's 100% correct, right? Like, I love it. I love it. I love it. All right, so we are, those are your quotes of the day this morning. Now, I do have a little bit of a good news story. Thank you, sir. A little bit of a good news story going on this morning. And I'm getting ready to read that to you this morning. I love this. So I drove a 1999 gold Honda Accord. Four-door, family sedan, 600,000 miles on her. Y'all have heard about her. It's all Hetty the Honda, okay? I don't know. She had several different names. It was never 1-0. Just there. We had Hetty and Hateful. Hateful the Honda. She was a little rude. That's all right. 600,000 miles. I guess she had the right to be. So here's a little feel-good story about a Honda. It says, I sold my old Honda to a teenager last month for $2,000. It was all he had, and he'd saved it from working at a pizza shop. Now, a week later, he called, sounding like he was about to cry. The starter had went out. I know it was an Asus, he said. But do you know a cheap mechanic? I didn't give him a phone number. I told him to bring it back. I'd already bought a new starter at the auto parts store, and we spent Saturday morning in my driveway, and I showed him how to install it. When we were done, I gave him $200 of his money back. What's this for? He asked. I told him, it's a good luck rebate. Use it for gas and insurance. I don't need $200. I need to know that a kid's first experience with adulthood isn't getting knocked when he's down. And I think, those are the kinds of stories I like, and those need to be more newsy. That's what I think, because that was really sweet. Gave me goosies. Good morning, Swap and Shop.
1: Good morning, Swap and Shop. How are y'all?
19: We're well, and how are you?
1: Yeah, I'm doing pretty good. I got this little COPD and emphysema. It's hard for me to get out anymore.
19: And you need to be taking it easy. It's been a while since we heard from you.
1: Yeah, I'm taking it easy. I stay in the bed a lot.
19: Well, it's taking it easy is better than not.
1: Yeah, my number is 423-660-0824. And I've got a clothes rack for sale. Brand new, never been used. And I also got a 20-inch 5'6" horizontal rules. And I've got two swimming pool ladders. One's assembled, one's still in the box. And I've got, let's see what else was it. I guess that'd be all right now.
19: All right. Will you tell me that first item again? My pen wasn't working.
1: 660-0824.
19: All right, darling. We got you down here.
1: Thank you.
19: Thanks, Rosie. Have a good one, honey. All right. He's got a 20-inch bicycle. Those two pool ladders. One of those are new in the box. He's got a couple other things there. 668-0824 is that number to call this morning. It is a beautiful day outside. Listen, I was checking the weather because I thought, don't want to risk shorts. Don't want to wear leggings. Don't need to wear some warmer pants. Folks, it was, the high for today is 87. 87 degrees. It's May. It's not even Memorial Day yet. Just May. Today is also May 18th, which is now a big day for Dad. Was a memorial, momentous day for me a few years back. But more importantly, 2021. It's three more days until my sister officially starts down the hill. Right, because she topped it at 40. You know, you're over the hill. You don't start down it till 41, right? Ain't that how that works? I wouldn't know. I haven't got there yet. If she's still inside Marion County and can hear me this morning, no, you didn't. And if you see her out and you see her headed back this way, please let me know so Stephen can smuggle me out the back and into China or Russia or literally anywhere than here where she could get a hold of me. That being said, we're going to go check out some national holidays for today. But while I'm moving to do that, we want to remind you to go down and see them at 107 East 2nd Street here in South Pittsburgh at the Chandler Hardwoods and Firearms Dealer, where they are local owned and locally able to be found. Go and check them out. They got some good things in stock with 500 plus firearms in the showroom there. You've got handguns, rifles, shotguns. They carry abnormal calibers as well as all other ammunition that you can find. And if they don't have it on the shelf, folks, they'll be more than happy to order it for you. And don't forget, you can get that FFL transfer for 20 bucks. 20 doll hairs. Folks, that's a good deal. So go up there and see them. They are open Wednesday and Saturday, 10 to 4. And Thursday and Friday, they are open 10 to 6. Again, folks, that is at 107 East 2nd Street here in South Pittsburgh. You want to go see them at the Chandler Hardwoods, a firearms dealer, where country folks get country strong service. All right, we are moving right along here. We're going to look and see what great, wonderful things. They have redone this national holiday website. I'm not sure how I feel about it. We're going to say, today is National No Dirty Dishes Day. So who's coming to wash my dishes? Stephen, that is so sweet of you. I can't, he is so, folks, y'all should have seen how excited he was to offer to do that for me. Now that's a brother right there. I'm so glad the Lord blessed me with that extra brother in there. He is laughing and telling me no. It is I Love Reese's Day. They're Stephen's favorite. He especially loves the gooey peanut butter in the middle. I'm just kidding. I imagine Stephen doesn't like Reese's Cups. I, however, love Reese's Cups. Okay? They're some of my favorites. Not even going to act like they're not. All right. It is also the Battle of Las Piedras. It happened on May 18th. It's one of the most significant public holidays in the Oriental Republic of Uruguay, which I can, in fact, pronounce. And it does not, in fact, look at all how it is spelled. Okay? Uruguay. On this day in 1811, the Uruguayan... Yeah, don't even laugh. That one's a little harder. Anyway, the revolutionaries over there in Uruguay, led by the inimitable José Gervaso Artigas, defeated Spanish imperialists, paving the way for the country's independence. Folks, I'd like to just pause and say I'm trying very, very hard to pronounce these Spanish names and things correctly. Please, please, please don't make fun of me. I'm trying so hard. I really am. I wish I could speak it. It really is a very pretty language. Let's see here. Okay. Now, Las Piedras was no ordinary battleground. An increasingly weakened revolution in the Latin American depended on it. Victory at the Las Piedras symbolized the power of popular resistance. For perhaps the first time in a long time, the suppressed people witnessed new possibilities and horizons. Artigas and his men gave hope to indigenous populations everywhere. The spirit of Las Piedras boosted revolutionary efforts, resulting in the creation of an independent Uruguay. Now, the Spanish arrived in the region in the 16th century, but faced a setback in their imperialist ambitions. The land had little to no precious metals, much to their very high disappointment. Additionally, they met with overwhelmingly fierce resistance from the indigenous population, and for those reasons, colonization could not take off until about the 1700s. Now, Europe was decidedly a different place in the by the 19th century, and rousing calls for self-determination and independence reverberated across the continent in Latin America, and the decisive May Revolution in 1810 ended Spanish rule in Buenos Aires, forcing them to flee and shift headquarters to Banda Oriental, or Montevideo, in present-day Uruguay. Jose Gervaso Artigas, leader of the Uruguayan forces, was close on their heels. Now, he followed the Spanish with less than 200 men initially, but when battle commenced, his army had grown to over 1,000 men. How, you may ask? Well, I'm going to tell you. But first, I'm going to take this phone call. Good morning, Swap a Shop.
2: Hey, who won the birthday club, actually?
19: Let's see. Taryn Ruth, Evan Clunch, Randy Walker, Monica McCarthy, and one of your little Miss Pryor.
2: Okay. I got one for you.
19: Okay, come on, hit me with it.
2: What would birds be without bees?
19: What would birds be without bees? Lonely?
2: No, ears.
19: Stop it.
2: All right. I'll see you later.
19: Have a good one, Randy. Hey, we all see you this week?
2: Say what?
19: Will I see you this week?
2: I didn't hear you.
19: Are you going to come get your winnings this week?
2: I'm going to try to send somebody because I can't drive.
19: All right, Randy. Well, you reach out and let me know. We'll work something out, okay?
2: All right.
19: Thanks.
2: I'll see you later.
19: All right. As old Randy, he always got me a good joke. I love a good dad joke. Steven and Dad love me knowing all these good dad jokes, too. It's their favorite thing in the world. I'm telling you. All right. So how'd he go from 200 men to 1,000 men? Well, I'm hoping the rest of this tells us because I don't actually know. Meanwhile, the commander of the Royalist Army, Jose Posadas. Now imagine that. Captain Jose. Yes, Captain Jose. I need you to surrender. You surrender first. Why, Captain?

Las Piedras on May 18th of 1811. Now, luck favored the brave that day, not the foolhardy, as Posada soon discovered. Ortega's forces trounced the Spanish, a victory the revolutionaries sorely needed after having suffered a string of defeats. The boost of morale and spirit following the Battle of Las Piedras became a turning point in the fight for freedom, ultimately securing the independence of Uruguay, Paraguay, and Argentina. Artigas was a rare military general for his day, and he showed mercy on captured prisoners and even ordered his men to care for wounded soldiers on both sides. Now, Artigas believed Clemencia para los vencidos. I killed it. I'm sorry. Vencidos. Clemencia para los vencidos. Or showing mercy for the conquered, a saying that became synonymous with his legacy. Now, every year in May, the people of Uruguay celebrate their beloved national hero and the victorious battle that helped win their country's independence. Now, I'm going to tell you that I would like to know how he went from having 200 men to having 1,000 by the time he reached this army. Okay, to say I am confused is an understatement. So what we're going to do is we're going to find out. And while I'm finding that information, folks, I want to go ahead and tell you folks to go on up and see them at the Southern Tire Mart. 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All right. Well, I want to know how he went from 200 men to 1,000. Folks, if I haven't told you recently or lately how badly you need ChatGPT, you really do. It's the greatest thing. I was very much so against Skynet taking over. And as long as we can prevent that from happening when it occurs, then I'm good. Okay. All right. So in the Battle of Las Piedras, Jose de Gervaso Artigas started with only a small force, about 150 to 200 men. We knew this. His army later grew to over 1,000. Here's why. Local farmers, gauchos, ranch workers, and rural militias joined his rebellion against the Spanish rule. News of revolutionary movements in nearby Buenos Aires inspired more people to support the independence, and many people in the countryside trusted Artigas because he was from the region and defended the ordinary people. Now, as Artigas won small skirmishes and gained momentum, more volunteers flocked to his side, bringing horses, weapons, and supplies. So unlike a professional standing army, his force expanded through popular support and volunteers rallying around the independent cause. So that is, folks, that's pretty cool. That speaks a lot to his character. And I think that is pretty awesome. Because are you just, Steven, you're out there. Are you going to follow just anybody into battle? No. No? Not just any old body. You mean tell me that you know, that feller friend that we've way out in. He's going to start an army. You ain't going to follow him. You know what I'm talking about. He's got a nickname you can't say on air. Yeah, no, you're not going to follow him. But my dad comes. He's going to start an army. You going to follow dad? I'm not going to follow nobody. That's a man's job. I'm throwing that out there. Steven's sitting there like, no, I'm not trying to follow anybody into the battle, actually. He's like, I'm not going to do it. That's fair and valid. I'm not going to follow just anybody into battle. And that can mean several different things. Obviously, we're talking about battle. But, you know, I didn't just vote for no reason. I took it very seriously, did my own research, right? I wouldn't just follow anybody into battle. That's how I feel that. So it really speaks to his character, right? He came from the frontier culture of the gauchos. They are understood rural people and treated common fighters with unusual respect for the time and era that they were living in. Now, men didn't join him because he had wealth or prestige or a massive army. They joined because he inspired trust, he shared their hardships, and he gave people a cause

0: than themselves, right? Going from a couple hundred men to over 1,000 in such a short time usually means where people were willingly choosing to risk their lives under his leadership. That says a lot about charisma, reputation, and the belief that he might actually change things. His emphasis on mercy after victory also helped shape the image people had of him as more than just a conqueror. And I think that that's really important. And so there you go. Just a little bit of tidbit of information there for Los Pedros Day, or Pedras. I hope I'm saying that right. I'm really trying. It's International Museum Day. Stephen, is there a museum you want to go to, or do you have a museum you've went to that you like the best?
1: Yeah, I remember going to a museum in New York.
0: Yeah?
1: And it,
0: yeah, a museum in New York.
1: And
0: how fancy.
1: I remember that there
0: are a lot of older
1: figures and stuff in there.
0: Yeah? It's neat. Yeah. I want to go to a museum. I want to go to like an art museum. Oh, yeah.
1: Yeah.
0: Oh, that'd be pretty cool. I went to the Chattanooga Choo Choo Museum.
1: I didn't know
0: it was. I thought it may not be called a museum. I may just be thinking that's what it is, but it was pretty cool. Good morning, Swap a Shop.
2: Good morning. How are you doing down there?
0: I'm doing all right. How are you, darling?
2: Pretty good, I guess. Listen, my sister is in need of a handicap van. If someone's got one out there that they want to get rid of, sell.
0: I'd
2: like for it to be, you know, decently defendable. And you know how it is, you're the one when you sit back on the car outside the road.
0: That's right, I do. I sure do.
2: But she's looking for one, and she's, like I said, she's pretty desperate. And they can call her at 942, it'd be 423-942-6841.
0: All right, darling, I got her down here, okay?
2: Pardon me?
0: I got her down here, sweetheart.
2: Appreciate you.
0: Thanks, honey. Have a good one.
2: All right.
0: All right. Looking for a handicap van, hopefully locally located. Okay. That number is 942-6841. Will you double check that? Don't check that. All right. Art and architecture. There is the Hunter Museum of American Art. That is located in the Bluffed View Art District in Chattanooga. It's a historic mansion with sleek modern architecture and has everything from classic American paintings to contemporary exhibits. Now, the River Terrace alone is worth the trip, this says. Of course, you've got the Creative Discovery Museum. We all know it and love it as well. It is hands down my favorite place to take, especially the younger generation of kids. My kids have almost topped it, although I will say my 15-year-old still absolutely loves it. And folks, they do have something for every age group. Just go to their website and check it out. You've got, of course, the Bessie Smith Cultural Center, right? Tennessee Valley Railroad Museum. I was about to say, I knew it was a museum, folks. I knew it was. You've got the Coker Museum, International Towing and Recovery Museum, which I feel like would be kind of cool. It's under the weird niche fun section here. Stephen, there is a classic arcade pinball museum in Chattanooga.
1: Yeah, I know about it. I don't know where it's at.
0: Oh my goodness. Folks, what? You've got the Caverns House, Civil War History on Lookout Mountain. Gorgeous scenery, folks. Go check it out. And the historic Western and Atlantic Railway Tunnel. What? Folks, I am mind blown. Of course, you've got the aquarium downtown as well. I know it's not a museum, but it kind of is. Right? It's kind of a museum. That's what I'm thinking. I'm screaming. Anyway, so you want to make sure you're checking those out. I would. I want to check them out. I want to go. This pinball thing has totally caught my interest. Pay all day for one low price. They're open. They're closed on Mondays for repairs. Tuesday from 1 to 9. Wednesday 1 to 9. Thursday 1 to 9. Friday 1 to 10. Saturday 10 to 10. Sunday 11 to 9. $20 for adult. $16 for children 10 and under. Not bad. So there you go. I didn't know that. I'm super excited to hear this. I'm gonna be honest, I didn't know of a lot of those museums in the Chattanooga area. That is pitiful of me. This is located, the pinball one is located on Broad Street. Don't know where he went, but there you go. All right, we are moving right along this morning. Don't forget to go on up to 14441 Highway 28 there in Whitwell and see the folks there at Whitwell Auto Parts as we come around here Parts City. 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All right, got a lot going on this morning. Moving right along, we have got, well, a pop-up. Mother Whistler Day. Now, do I know what this is? In fact, I do not. But are we going to find out? In fact, we are going to find out. Mother Whistler Day, okay? It's called, it's not giving it to me fast enough. That's okay. It's coming, though. Here we go. Mother Whistler Day. It's probably a mix-up of Mother's Day and the famous painter's Whistler's mother. Now, it's a holiday meant to honor mothers. Wait, no. This isn't right. Hold on. Let me refresh this. Here we go. As opposed to being the day chosen to celebrate the mother of an American artist named James Abbott McNeil Whistler, whom the title takes from, it is a day to celebrate the art of whistling. Now, most people can whistle. However, not everyone can. Steven, can you whistle? I can whistle. My kids can whistle. Travis cannot whistle at all. That's a big fat lie. All Travis does is whistle. He's a big fat whistle. He's a whistle while you work. Anyway, that's not what he whistles, folks. Steven, what's he whistle? Dad, when he's whistling? That's all he whistles, the Andy Griffith Show. And I can't do it near as good as he can. But anyway, there you go. So I can whistle. Kids can whistle. I can whistle with my tongue behind my teeth and without my tongue behind my teeth. And one of my kids, I feel like, whistles by breathing in. Strange. And you might ask why we celebrate something like whistling. But also, like, why not? I mean, why not? Sure, why not? Life's too short not to choose. To choose not to celebrate things, especially things that if done well can be a melodious sound. Whistling is emitting a clear, high-pitching sound by forcing breath through a small hole between one's lips or teeth and has been used in movies, songs, and other art. Dad whistles while he works, but that's not the song he whistles. If your name is Brock, well, then I have to say congratulations. Today is about appreciating you. 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As a matter of fact, what better person to appreciate with the high of today being 87 and me going, Steven, it's hot. It's because of Brock, Steven could cut the air conditioner down and it cut on and did what it needed to do. 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

0: All right, we are back this morning, and it is about 15 minutes before the top of the hour. We're going to go to the phone lines. Good morning, Swap a Shop. Oh, wrong one. Good morning, Swap a Shop.
1: Yeah, good morning.
0: Good morning, how are you?
1: I'm doing good for a month. It's hot, though.
0: Yeah.
1: Summertime.
0: Don't you love it?
1: No, I like last week.
0: Oh, yeah, last week was good.
1: Yeah. I want to put my 716 OSB plywood on there, that 22 sheet. And I want to put the 8 boxes of the vinyl flooring. It's high quality stuff. Needs set up for a guy. And a friend of mine got a D15 tractor that he's wanting to sell. It was running when it parked, but it's been parked a long, long time. It's got a front end loader on it. He just needs it out of his barn.
0: Okay.
1: I think it's a good thing. It might be a D17, but I don't remember. And he's also got a heavy-duty 6-foot bush hog, John Deere. It's too big for his tractor. It's heavy, so anybody wants one of them? Call me. And I still got for sale the 3-piece wall unit, Floyd Hill. And I've got a dining room suit that I've got several, but I've got one in my house now that she's going to swap it out. So anybody needs an antique dining room suit, let me know. And my phone number is 423-505-6734.
0: All right, darling, we got you down here.
1: Thank you.
0: Thank you. All right, got that USB, OSB plywood, 17 inches, all brand new. Got the vinyl flooring. Got the 17 or 18 tractor there. It was working when it was running, or it was working when they bought it. Now there's just some kind of issue there. So it looks like, yeah, get that fixed or get rid of it there. Got the antique dining room table. Got the Broyhill 3-piece wall unit and some other items there. 505-6734 is that number to call this morning. Folks, don't forget to go and get you a paycheck like you need to go into the bank account from Spotlight Staff. 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
2: Well, hello, one of my favorite nieces.
0: How are you?
2: Oh, I'm doing a kick fairly well. I just want to congratulate your pop, my brother from another mother, you too, from being inducted into the Hall of Fame, is it? Radio Hall of Fame?
0: Yeah, Dad got it. Not me, but Dad did. Travis sure did. He knocked that out the park.
2: Well, you just an offspring, so you just may as well be in there too.
0: You daggum right it. Mm-hmm. Yep. See, and I'm half of him anyway, so you know. Half of him made me.
2: Well, I'll hold you up lower. I just heard a number about some plywood there a minute ago.
0: Yes, sir.
2: So could you give me that number?
0: I sure can. Are you ready for it?
2: I think
0: I read. Oh, bless me. I'm so sorry. All right. It's a 423 area code.
2: 423-505-605.
0: Hold on. Let me put it up in my face. 6734.
2: Six seven three four.
0: Yes, sir.
2: All right. Well, I ain't gonna hold you long, but I'm gonna drop through there and see you one of these days. I got something I got to give them. I'll spray.
0: Well, I hope you do. It'd be good to see you, Rev.
2: All right, then. Well, this is just everybody keep praying and treat folks like you want to be treated. Keep praying, everything be all right.
0: Amen.
2: All right. Love you.
0: Love you. See you later. Folks, that is the rev out there. Folks, treat folks how you want to be treated. And if you see somebody without a smile, give them one of yours. That's probably one of my favorite sayings that he has there, that he says, and I love it. So there you go, folks. We are having a beautiful, wonderful, fantastic morning this morning. I am looking to make something up. So today is National Send an Electronic an e-card today. So, Stevie, do you remember e-cards from way back in the day? Apparently, they're still a thing. Who knew? Good morning, Swap and Shop.
3: Good morning, Caitlin. Number 305-4404. Still have the ice machine that's under the counter, stainless. About a year and a half old, and it's like new. Just $300. And this is a high, you know, $2,200 new ice machine. Still have the 30 light fixtures. They were display models. There's four or five of them are chandeliers. But $400 for all of them, or we'll sell them separate. Friend of mine wants a 270 BAR, and another one has duck eggs for sale. So anybody's interested in those, give me a call. I'll put them in touch with each other.
0: All right.
3: 305-4404. Tell Travis congratulations.
0: I certainly will, Rick. Have a good one, honey.
3: See you, hon.
0: All right. Another congratulations for the old man in there for making the Tennessee Radio Hall of Fame. Very proud of him. He's got the ice machine. It's brand new. Stainless steel. Goes under the counter. Makes about 60 pounds of ice per day. It's not too bad. Got the light fixtures. There's 30 of them. Brand new. Indoor, outdoor display models only. Looking for a 270 Browning automatic rifle. And has some duck eggs that they are looking to get rid of as well. So go ahead and give them a call at 305-4404. That is that number. And they can get you in and set up with Rick there to get what you need or get what he needs or whatever the case may be. All right. So it is send an electronic greeting card. These came out, way back in the invention of computers in the first place, folks. So we're gonna find out the history of them there. And you can go on to S Valley Now, by the way, and see the story up for Travis. So send an electronic greeting card day is celebrated annually on May 18th. And the purpose of this day is to inspire people to send electronic greeting cards. Now, why, you may ask? I do not know. But we're going to find out in just a second. Good morning, Swap a Shop.
4: Hey, how you doing?
0: We're doing good. How are you?
4: Oh, good. I want to congratulate that Travis on his big win.
0: Well, we appreciate it. Of course, he's out, you know, celebrating. He's in the station. He can hear everybody. So we're so glad that you're calling. How are you, Mr. Talley?
4: Oh, I'm good. I thought I'd put these items on while I'm on here.
0: All right, go for it.
4: Still got that Craftsman lawnmower, 42-inch cut, 22 of course. Got two foot-troll trolling motors. Still got that little $10 skill saw. I need a good look. Got a dog box, got two doors, a double arm street towing machine, it's a bargain. Number's 423-847-5332.
0: All right, we got you down here, Mr. Talley.
4: I was wondering if Mr. Steven ever checked on that splitter I called Travis to talk to him about for the TV antenna.
0: Steven, did you ever look into the splitter for Mr. Talley?
5: No, I did not.
0: You know what? He is very shy. He said no, he did not. He will do that right after the show this morning, Mr. Talley. He had completely forgotten.
4: I just checked. I thought to check that thing out. I got one, but it told me it's the wrong one.
0: All right. Steven said he'll be more than happy to check into that just as soon as we get off air this morning, and he'll get back with you, okay? I wrote him a little note so we won't forget.
4: Appreciate that.
0: Of course, Mr. Talley. You have a great day, honey. All right, let's go up to Mr. Talley. He's got the 2-foot control trolling motors, got the Craftsman lawnmower, riding lawnmower. He's got the skill saw, the double door dog box, the back of the truck, goes in the back of the truck, and the double arm skeet shooter, the little skeet you could think of to go with it, and then some. So there you go. That number to call is 847 5332. 3-2 this morning if you're interested in any of those items. Folks, go on up to Castles and check out the indoor archery range and some of the Bowtech, Darton, Elite, Bear Archery things they have in stock, just to name a couple of the names they carry there. They do carry so many more. They've also got some firearms, shotguns, muzzle loaders, handguns. They do diligent processing, and they have a faster return time there. They're open Monday through Friday, 3 to 7, and on Saturdays, 10 to 7, and they're located at 13535 Highway 28 there in Whitwell. You can give Mr. Jody Castle a call at 658-0008. He'll be more than happy to answer any of your questions. Again, folks, go up there and check them out. They are starting August 1st through January 1st. They're open 7 days a week, which I think is really cool. I like that. So, all right, we're going to learn some more about these electronic greeting cards. The use of them was convenient. They were inexpensive, and as opposed to paper greeting cards, they contributed to the environmental protection by minimizing the amount of extra paper waste. Now, since its inception several decades ago, the internet has become an integral part of our daily lives, and sending a personalized e-card is a fun and easy way to convey goodwill. Now, if you're reading this article, that would be me, on a computer, a smartphone, which is what I'm reading it on, a tablet, then you're probably already familiar with the concept of electronic greeting cards. That is not entirely true. Steven, do you think you could ask Rachel what an electronic greeting card was and she could tell you what an e-card was? Could you go say, have you ever sent an e-card, and her know what you meant? No. Want to know how I know that, folks? Because when I said, Steven, do you remember e-cards? He had to think about it. And folks, we were there for their debut, for their invention, for the inception of the electronic greeting card, also known as the e-card, sent through AIM AOL Messenger. Yeah, they're like, why are you burning the CD? Why would you want to do that? Kids. They're comparable to traditional greeting cards, with the exception that they're made digitally and sent via email. Though traditionally delivered via email and accessed using a computer, several types of greeting cards are now available for distribution through social media platforms, via smartphones, and other mobile devices, among other methods. Now, e-cards can be delivered to a single recipient or a group of recipients at the same time. Customized greeting cards are typically selected from an online inventory and then personalized with photographs, videos, and a message by the sender. The card firm is responsible for delivering the card to the receiver on the sender's behalf. And back in the late 1990s, when the majority of Americans were just getting their hands on home computers, you might recall the animated greeting card. They were sent out via email. Now, while the low-resolution graphics of those cards may seem a little dated now, receiving an animated greeting card was a pretty big deal back then. And in the late 1994, while researching at the MIT Media Lab, Judith Donath established the Electric Postcard, which was the world's first website for sending electronic greeting cards. Now, it began slowly, but by late spring of 1996, more than 1.7 million cards were being sent out worldwide. And by this time, several other e-card websites launched shortly after. Now, over the years, there have been significant modifications to electronic greeting cards, with things like Telegram, Instagram, Facebook, and WhatsApp. Stickers are now the norm, but the basic premise has remained the same throughout. So there you go, folks. Send you an electronic greeting card. As a matter of fact, I made one from us here. I'll be posting that up on Facebook in just a little bit. You got Supply Chain Professionals Day. Okay. Victoria Day. Okay. So, and then there are a few more holidays we'll be touching on, but first I want to remind everybody to go and see Miss Kim at 14173 Highway 28 there in Whitwell, Monday through Thursday, 10 to 9, Friday and Saturday, 10 to 10, and Sundays, 10 to 6. You can always go see Miss Kim and all of the wonderful ladies and staff there at Sister Spirits and check out the absolute monster selection of whiskey, rum, tequila, vodka, moonshine, every flavor under the moon, and then some galore, folks, from specialty items to hometown feels. You've got everything right there in one spot. Now, it's a little bit away. But on September 7th, they're going to have a 70th anniversary Labor Day celebration there in Whitwell. It's one exciting day at the Whitwell City Park. Miss Kim's posted that up so that you all remember that. And of course, don't forget, she's got the 4th of July parade posted up. You'll be able to check her out there as well. If you didn't go out this Saturday, wait, it's this Saturday, this coming Saturday. That's right. The Whiskey AF tasting. It wasn't last Saturday. It's this Saturday. They're going to be out there. Make sure, folks, you have your physical ID on you and in hand. There will be swag giveaways, and a Detail AF Trucks will be there as well. Now, you can go by and see Miss Kim and the folks there with AF Whiskey, which, of course, you want to make sure you're trying. Must be 21 years of age or older in order to participate in the tasting and to enter the store. And, of course, folks, we encourage you all to drink responsibly. 658-2225 is that number to call if you have any questions. Go by and see Miss Kim at Sister Spirits. All right, Stephanie, do you got anything you got to run, or are you good?
5: I can run one more.
0: Yeah, you know what? Why don't you go ahead and run one more? I want to see if I can't get this to pull what I was trying to find just a second ago. I'll be right back, folks.
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0: All right, we are back this morning, and it is just a few minutes after the top of the hour. I don't know how to spell the word millennial. That's a really hard word. Millennial. Spell it again. Spell it again. Yeah. No, you had it right the first time. M-I. Don't change it. Just spell it again. I just didn't hear you. Now you're short one N. Okay. Say that's where I could say, and that's where I get messed up too. It's M-I-L-L-E-N-N-I-A-L. So there you go.
5: I've never spelled that one before.
0: Oh, it's difficult because it's got the two sets of double letters. And that just really doesn't happen very often. Now.
5: That makes me sad. I'm pretty good at spelling.
0: See, I am too. And the fact that I had to look at you and ask was terrible in the first place. So I do have this greeting card up and ready to get posted there on the we're gonna get posted up there on the Facebook just as quickly as we can this morning. I want to remind everybody to go and see Miss Sharon Medina at 13564 Highway 28 there in Whitwell and tell her we sent you up there to the Rag House resale store where you can get furniture, clothing, household goods, knick-knack and craft items, and everything you need for the baby, just not the baby. But you can get everything else there Thursday through Friday, 10 to 5. Saturday, 10 to 3. Again, folks, that is Oh, sorry about that. That is the Rag House Resale Store, where there ain't no rags this morning. So, folks, you want to go up there and see them and tell them, of course, we sent you up there and you heard about them right here on the River 104.9. We are moving right along this morning. It is May 18th, which means I wonder, not many more days before the 4th of July, and Rock the South is coming up as well. We got all kinds of good giveaways going to be hitting the Facebook soon. You want to make sure you're checking that out and keeping that locked in on your radio dial, right, on your Facebook page. Make sure you go to the feed. Make sure you favorite it. It's going to pop up everything there. I highly recommend. Today is World AIDS Vaccine Day, and it is commemorated every year on May 18th. It's also known as HIV Vaccine Knowledge Day, and it is a campaign aimed at increasing public awareness about the importance of HIV vaccinations and how they prevent HIV infections and AIDS. Now, the project accomplishes two goals. One, it primarily aims to honor those medical professionals, scientists, volunteers and supporters who have committed their lives to the development of a viable and safe AIDS vaccine. The other emphasizes the necessity of vaccination, which serves as a barrier against life-threatening infection. People are told that HIV may be avoided through this fantastic initiative led by the National Institute of Allergy and Infectious Diseases. Now, this is the NIAID, National Institute of Allergy and Infectious Diseases, and that every one of us has a critical role to play in the preventable process and must share worldwide responsibility. Now, folks, I do not at all disagree. I think this is very important. Knowledge is power, okay? And you want to make sure not only you, but also your children are educated so that they continue to educate their children and so on and so forth, and we can continue to have an educated society that is moving towards a bigger and brighter future. That was really good of me. I did really good there. That was all me. Because my script quit working. I don't know where it went or what happened to it. Oh, it's back. Now, the inaugural World AIDS Vaccine Day was held on May 18th of 1998. It was observed across the world. The idea for HIV Vaccine Awareness Day came from former U.S. President Bill Clinton's commencement speech at the Morgan State University in 1997. It stressed the importance of vaccination in containing and eradicating the deadly illness, and Clinton had underlined the need of maximizing the use of science and technology to develop a vaccine that would improve people's ability to fight HIV. Since then, World AIDS Vaccine Day has been observed by numerous groups all over the world to educate people about the need of taking preventative measures, disseminate AIDS education, encourage researchers, and assure the common man's full involvement in this noble cause. Now, the human immunodeficiency virus, which is HIV, is a virus that attacks the immune system of the body. And it may be contracted through sharing of needles, blood, or unprotected, grown-up folks stuff. It can even be passed from mother to child during birth and pregnancy. And within a few weeks, flu-like symptoms, such as a fever, sore throat, and exhaustion, signaled the onset of the illness. Now, the virus proceeds to the next stage, which is acquired immunodeficiency syndrome, that is AIDS. And although antiretroviral therapies have been shown to slow the progression of the disease, there has yet to be a permanent treatment found and developed. As a result, the development of an HIV vaccine might be used to protect people who do not have HIV, and the activities are targeted at hastening the development of the vaccine. It is a severe global public health concern with an estimated 38 million people living with the virus by the end of 2019. HIV infection has become a manageable chronic health condition, allowing individuals living with HIV to live healthy and long lives thanks to improved access to efficient HIV prevention, diagnosis, treatment, treatments, and care. So there you go, folks. I highly recommend you get those vaccines and spread, again, knowledge and awareness. Let's go on up to 992 Main Street in Kimball and see Casey Norman and the rest of the crew there at the Kimball Speedy Lube and Tire Center. It's your one-stop shop for all of your car needs, and there's still the place to get you in, get you done, get you out, and get you back on the road. You got lube and filter services, tires, alignments, brakes, and so much more. So there's no appointment necessary, but you can give them a call at 837-1807. Just go up there and see Casey Norman and the crew. tell them what you need, have them throw you up on the rack, and then jog across the street and see Steve and Gladys. They're at Crawford's Produce this morning. They work really hard to bring those in each and every day to nice and fresh for you. So you want to check them out. They're open Thursday through Saturday, 8 to 5. And then you just jog back across the street and get your car there. It is your one-stop, two-shop place to go. And that is the Kimball Speedy Lube and Tire Center and Crawford's Produce. All right, so we're moving right along this morning. It is feeling nice and cool in here. You know, we were talking about Brock earlier, and we have him to thank for that. Folks there at ServiceNow. All right, so one of my favorite Tom Hanks movies is called Philadelphia. And it is based on a true story. The attorney was Jeffrey Bowers. He was a lawyer at the New York firm Baker McKenzie, and he was fired after he developed AIDS. He sued the firm for discrimination. He sued them for $1. This was in 1987. Okay, folks, this was a big deal. Now, the movie came out, and the family sued the filmmakers, claiming the story closely mirrored his life, and the case was later settled out of court. Now, it's not officially based on one single true story, but it was heavily inspired by the real-life AIDS discrimination cases from the 1980s and the early 1990s, because it was very heavily prolific in there. And this was before discrimination laws were in place fully, and we were still working to educate nationwide and you know, federally as well. So Tom Hanks plays Andrew Beckett, and Denzel Washington plays Joe Miller. It became one of the first major Hollywood films to directly address the AIDS and workplace discrimination in a mainstream way. Now, Tom Hanks won the Academy Award for Best Actor for that role. And so that's a phenomenal job in that role. Phenomenal. So it's him, Tom Hanks, and he's very young in it. A very young Antonio Banderas. I think this was the first movie Jamie Foxx ever did. I could be wrong. But now, Tom Hanks lost about 25 to 30 pounds for the role. He worked closely with doctors and people living with the illness so that he could portray it correctly and lend it the true justice it needed, the education that he wanted. He won an Academy Award for Best Actor and a Golden Globe. During his Oscar speech, he famously thanked his gay high school drama teacher and former college mentor who became a major cultural moment at the time. That's pretty cool. He won it the next year for Forrest Gump, making him one of the few actors ever to win back-to-back Best Actor Oscars, because he's amazing, right? He's the best. So there you go. And then Denzel Washington, I said Jamie Foxx earlier, I meant Denzel Washington, played Joe Miller. He was the lawyer who initially had his own discomforts about taking the case in the first place. But the character arc is really important because it reflects how many average Americans felt at the time. And he movie unintentionally uses Joe Miller as a bridge for audiences who may not have understood the crisis at the time. Now, Denzel later said the role helped open conversations in Hollywood and among audiences, and his performance balanced humor, realism, and growth instead of making the character instantly heroic. You don't. As a matter of fact, for a good portion of that movie, you're not the biggest fan of him. One of the most famous scenes in the movie is when Andrew explains opera music to Joe while visibly ill. Now, both actors considered it one of the strongest scenes they ever filmed. Now, here's a couple of behind-the-scenes facts. Director Jonathan Demme wanted the film to feel human and grounded rather than overly dramatic, and real people living appeared in parts of the movie. Now, Bruce Springsteen's song Streets of Philadelphia was written specifically for this film, and it won an Oscar, and it is a fabulous, fabulous piece of music. So there you go. Just a couple things. It's one of my favorite movies, and I think it's a great day to raise awareness. I got to put a lovely face with a beautiful, just tiny little slip of a woman this morning, Miss Jessica Wright. She's could fit in your pocket. Folks, she's very beautiful. Yeah. So nice to meet her and her husband this morning. It was great having them in here. And they have got some new stuff going on. You want to check them out and go see her? She is with Remax Realty South at 942-33. Huh? A gift?
9: No, go ahead.
0: What?
9: No,
0: Anyway, y'all go see Miss Jessica Wright, Miss Jackie Jenkins, Miss Gina Pano, and Miss Melissa Hubbard at Remax Realty South. They're located at 338 South Cedar Avenue, right here inside South Pittsburgh. 942-3333 is that number to call this morning. Folks, if you missed it this morning, make sure you're checking out the Facebook and S Valley Now. We're going to be having the videos put up and put out there. You can check it out at the River 104.9. And they're on Facebook and svalleynow.com or svalleynow there on Facebook as well. I also got to meet Miss Diane Glenn this morning. Now, I have spoken to this woman every week at least, if not more, for 2 years or so. And I took one look at her before she even said a thing. And she did have a shirt on that had her name on it. But folks, before I even seen that, my brain just instantly said, no, that's Miss Diane Glenn. And it was so wonderful to meet her this morning. We hugged. We're old pals. She's so sweet. And I cannot wait to see what amazing things she does with the images that were captured today. Folks, if you weren't here this morning, again, you can check it out. We'll be playing up. And thanks to Miss Diane Glenn, I know that we'll have some wonderful snapshots and videos to share in the coming days and weeks. And you can go and see her at 3565 Main Street in Jasper, Tuesday through Friday, 10 to 4. And you can give her a call at 713-899-7868 to schedule an evening or Saturday appointment. She can restore your older photos, convert your VHS, 8mm movies, and microcassettes into digital form. She can create digital photo books and scrapbooks, and she can add or remove a person from your photographs to fit your needs. So go by and see Miss Diane Glenn, and of course, let her know we sent you up there from the River 104.9. It was very good to see her. Steven said it was good to see her as well. It was she's just got this personality that just is so welcoming and open and kind. The sweetest, sweetest lady. So go up there and see her at 3565 Main Street at the Memory Tree. Steven's yes. Yes. Steven is very excited. It was wonderful having her in here. Folks, you're done. Hey, stick a fork in me. I'm steaming, popping, finit. We're done. Elfinite. Folks, make sure you stay tuned because Miss Sherry Farmer is coming up behind me with all of today's top country music. We are the proud home of the newest inductee into the Tennessee Radio Hall of Fame, class of 2026. So again, one more congratulations to dear old pops there. It's Spencer Travis Sigmund, the newest member. We're really proud of him here. Folks, if you see him out today, tell him how proud you are as well. So long, everybody.
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0: That is Zach Top with South of Sanity, the song he sang last night at the ACM Awards. And while he was singing it, I noticed, even though like he had his guitar kind of strap over it, but and he does have his initials on his guitar strap, but he also was wearing a letter kind of style jacket, a Letterman jacket, which had George Strait's name on it. I was like, oh, he's wearing George Strait. So that was pretty cool. So anyway, I like that, him wearing that on stage. It's pretty cool. Brett Eldridge is up next with Love Someone.
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2: Here's a list of local municipal meetings in the Valley. The Town of Kimball Monthly Meeting is the first Thursday of each month at 6 p.m. at the Kimball Town Hall. The Town of Jasper Monthly Meetings are the second Monday of each month at 6 p.m. at the City Offices on the Courthouse Square. South Pittsburgh City Meetings are the second Tuesday of each month at 6 p.m. at the Senior Center on Elm Avenue. Whitwell City Meetings are the second Thursday of each month at 6 p.m. at the City Hall. Monteagle City Meetings are the last Monday of the month at 5 p.m. City Hall. The Marion County Commission Meetings are the last Monday of each month at 6 p.m. at the Lawson Building on Ridley Avenue. The Marion County School Board typically meets on the second Monday of each month at 5 p.m. at the Central Office in Jasper.
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0: That is Luke Combs with Be By You. Well, it could happen. People talk about it year after year after year, but it's never been passed as an official holiday. I'm talking about that big football game. Well, the day after, because it happens on a Sunday. But, you know, a lot of people take the Monday after the big game off, the Super Bowl, right? But the big news is that the next big game is going to be held on Valentine's Day, which is the latest it's ever been. So what makes it even sweeter is that weekend is also President's Day. So you could actually be getting the Monday after the big game off without even using any paid time off. Huh? So things to look forward to in 2027. On the way, we've got Jordan Davis with Turn This Truck Around.
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6: Heating up out there for your afternoon, mostly sunny skies, highs upper 80s to around 90 tonight. A few clouds, quite mild overnight, lows 65 to 67 for Tuesday. Partly cloudy, highs back into the upper 80s. Few scattered showers and thunderstorms return for the midweek, highs into the 80s. In a heart emergency, seconds matter. 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
3: ABC News, I'm Sherry Preston. Some evidence has been tossed out in the case of accused CEO killer Luigi Mangione. The item seized from his backpack during his arrest at a Pennsylvania McDonald's will not be allowed in the trial. However, the alleged weapon and writings that were seized later will be admitted as evidence. President Trump has filed the paperwork to withdraw his $10 billion lawsuit against the IRS over the leak of his tax returns.
4: It doesn't lay out any explanation or next steps, but sources tell ABC News the president and his administration intend to announce a settlement, creating a $1.7 billion fund to pay out claims to those who allege they were unfairly targeted by the Biden administration. Democrats have expressed outrage over the prospect of taxpayer money being handed out to rioters who desecrated the Capitol on January 6th.
3: That's ABC National correspondent Stephen Portnoy in Washington. Congo's health minister announcing the opening of three Ebola treatment centers as a rare variant that has no known therapeutics or vaccine strikes the region. This is ABC News.
5: One of life's greatest mysteries has finally been solved.
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He closed out the ACM Awards last night live from Vegas over on Prime. And the song that he sang to close the show was Kenny Rogers' Gambler. He did a great job. Here is Blake Shelton.

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0: Me and a beer, that is Chris Jansen, and this does not sound good. I will not be trying this, but then again, I don't like beer. But Pabst Blue Ribbon, they've teamed up with Grillo's Pickles, and they're going to launch a limited edition pickle-flavored lager. Yeah, Pabst Blue Ribbon and Grillo's Pickle Beer. I will pass on that. But let me know if you try it, what you think. I do like pickles, but I don't like beer, so I can't imagine me liking that. Cody Johnson, Kenny Chesney, Ella Langley, and Morgan Wallen, and more all headed your way right after the break.
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14: Heating up out there for your afternoon, mostly sunny skies, highs upper 80s to around 90 tonight. A few clouds, quite mild overnight, lows 65 to 67 for Tuesday. Partly cloudy, highs back into the upper 80s. Few scattered showers and thunderstorms return for the midweek, highs into the 80s. In a heart emergency, seconds matter. 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

0: I Can't Love You Anymore. That is Ella Langley along with Morgan Wallen. I'm very excited about this, okay? This is your random stat of the day, but it's like a future thing, okay? So this Friday at Memorial Park in Omaha, Nebraska, they're going to unfurl the world's largest American flag, 250 by 505 feet. Plus, they're going to have a 400 drone show, and that is how Memorial Day weekend is getting kicked off in Omaha, Nebraska. So be on the lookout for that. I'll try to remind you as we, you know, get closer and closer to the weekend. So that's going to be something to see. I'm excited. Shaboozy is next with good news.
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9: Now your 104.9 The River Tennessee Valley forecast.
10: Heating up out there for your afternoon, mostly sunny skies, highs upper 80s to around 90 tonight. A few clouds, quite mild overnight, lows 65 to 67 for Tuesday. Partly cloudy, highs back into the upper 80s. Few scattered showers and thunderstorms return for the midweek, highs into the 80s. In a heart emergency, seconds matter. 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
6: ABC News, I'm Mike Dubusky. The Department of Justice has announced what it calls an anti-weaponization fund with the goal of paying out people who claim to have been victimized by the government. ABC's Catherine Falder says it comes after President Trump agreed to drop his lawsuit against the IRS.
7: They released an order from the acting attorney general, Todd Blanche, which would establish this fund, but they leave out some of the details that would have been in the settlement agreement. They reference a settlement agreement that they have. That agreement hasn't been posted yet, but according to our reporting, the settlement agreement would give Trump the power to fire members of a commission who would oversee the fund, and it would be shrouded in secrecy. The fund would not need to disclose how they're making decisions, who they are awarding the money to.
6: And a judge in New York has ruled that certain evidence in the Luigi Mangione case, including a gun magazine, cannot be used at trial. However, the suspected murder weapon can. This is ABC News.
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11: With your news update, I'm Logan Carmichael. A Stevenson man is facing drug charges following a traffic stop in Scottsboro last week. According to the Scottsboro Police Department, officers stopped a vehicle on U.S. Highway 72 due to improper equipment. Police identified the driver as 47-year-old Stephen Andrew Waters of Stevenson and say he did not have a valid driver's license and also had multiple outstanding warrants from neighboring counties. During a search of the vehicle, officers reportedly discovered a substance believed to be methamphetamine along with drug paraphernalia. Waters was arrested and booked into the Jackson County Jail, where he was additionally held on the outstanding warrants. He's charged with possession of a controlled substance and possession of drug paraphernalia. The Tennessee Department of Health has released the latest round of restaurant inspection reports for Marion and Sequatchie counties. Several establishments earned perfect 100 scores during the latest inspections. The lowest score reported in Marion County was a 90 for New Shan Buffet in Mont Eagle, while the lowest score in Sequatchie County was a 93 shared by two Mexican restaurants. Health officials reported no failed inspections in either county this round. You can find the complete inspection report online now at svalleynow.com. The city of Whitwell is adding a new tradition to the list of community celebrations with the announcement of its first ever 4th of July parade. The parade is planned as part of America's 250th birthday celebration and will take place on Saturday, July 4th. Organizers say lineup will begin at 3 p.m. at the Landing Zone Grill parking lot, with the parade stepping off at 4. Whitwell is already well known, of course, for its longtime Labor Day parade tradition, which dates back to the 1950s, along with the occasional Christmas parade through the years. City officials are encouraging local businesses, churches, civic groups, and residents to participate and help celebrate Independence Day in downtown Whitwell. If you're interested in taking part or need more information, contact Whitwell City Hall or visit the Whitwell City Park Facebook page for more info. And South Pittsburgh also preparing to celebrate America's 250th with a new community event. Organizers have announced the upcoming Mr. and Miss Liberty pageant, which will highlight patriotism and local pride as part of the nationwide America 250 celebration. Additional details and registration information are available in the story at svalleynow.com. 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

0: It's Alexander Kay with Straight for the Hearts, and maybe it just takes a little nostalgia to get there. A major franchise operator, a Pizza Hut, has decided to convert 80 of their locations back into classic restaurants to capitalize on consumer nostalgia. And this is very wise, okay? DeLand Corporation President Tim Sparks launched this initiative to honor the traditional environment where he started out his career. Yeah, he started as a dishwasher at Pizza Hut. And the remodeling strategy, it requires properties to feature the signature red roof originally created. Also, they've got elements from the 80s and 90s, replacing all the, you know, more modern, cool stuff, right? But retro means red plastic cups, classic jukebox, salad bars, the checkered pattern that they had on the tablecloths there at Pizza Hut back in the day. They also have the Tiffany-styled stained glass lamps hanging from above the traditional red vinyl booths. Front door displays a sticker featuring Pizza Pete, who was their original mascot. Now, corporate executives previously restricted this vintage concept to a small fraction of rural properties, but recent sales data shows that retro locations are heavily outperforming those standard locations. However, folks will drive hours to see these specific dining rooms to experience the, you know, old school, right? Go back to the 80s. But the corporate parent company has not released a centralized directory of those locations. So it's kind of like a folklore. So if you know of one, let us know on the socials where some of these nostalgic Pizza Hut locations are. I would love to know. So yeah, we could do this together. Josh Ross is next with Hate How You Look.
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12: Heating up out there for your afternoon, mostly sunny skies, highs upper 80s to around 90 tonight. A few clouds, quite mild overnight, lows 65 to 67 for Tuesday. Partly cloudy, highs back into the upper 80s. Few scattered showers and thunderstorms return for the midweek, highs into the 80s. In a heart emergency, seconds matter. 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

0: Tim MacArthur from Hardy featuring Eric Church, Morgan Wallen, and Tim McGraw. Happy birthday if today is your special day. You don't have to share it with a whole lot of people, just really cool people like George Strait. Yeah, today is his birthday too. He is 74 and Tina Fey is 56 today. The two biggies you've got. Yeah. Thomas Rhett is up next with Die a Happy Man.
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12: Heating up out there for your afternoon, mostly sunny skies, highs upper 80s to around 90 tonight. A few clouds, quite mild overnight, lows 65 to 67 for Tuesday. Partly cloudy, highs back into the upper 80s. Few scattered showers and thunderstorms return for the midweek, highs into the 80s. In a heart emergency, seconds matter. 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

seen a big Montana sky. 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London, Paris, paradise. But ain't got much memory of the scenes, come to think. I missed them all. 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
3: ABC News, I'm Mike Dubosky. President Trump has reached a settlement in a lawsuit he filed against the administration he runs, creating a new fund to pay out claims for alleged weaponization of the government. ABC News national correspondent Stephen Portnoy has the latest.
4: The Justice Department says its anti-weaponization fund will be controlled by a five-member board appointed by the Attorney General. One of the members will be recommended by congressional leadership, but the president can remove any member for any reason. Officials say the $1,776,000,000 fund will pay out claims to those who've experienced what they've called weaponization and lawfare. Democrats say it's a slush fund that could see money going to rioters who ransacked the U.S. Capitol on January 6.
3: Trump filed that suit after an IRS contractor leaked his tax returns, leading to a five-year prison sentence. The suspected murder weapon in the Luigi Mangione case can be used at trial, a judge in New York ruled today. This is ABC News.
5: One of life's greatest mysteries has finally been solved.
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5: 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You spray, they play.
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0: That is Jason Aldean with Don't Tell On Me, a song that's very exciting, right? It is a milestone for him. It's his 50th entry on the Billboard Country Airplay chart. So what does he think about it?
1: This is one of my favorite songs. This is, you know, one of those songs where this guy's just kind of basically talking to his heart and saying, you know, listen, you know it and I know it. I'm a mess. You're broken, but just like, don't let the cat out of the bag. Don't let anybody know that this has happened. 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
12: Continued hot out there through your evening hours with fair skies tonight. Few passing clouds, mild overnight lows only to the mid and upper 60s. For Tuesday, partly cloudy, heating up again, highs upper 80s with scattered showers and storms becoming more likely. For Wednesday and Thursday, highs into the 80s. 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

0: Chevy Silverado. That is Bailey Zimmerman. I'm Sherry Farmer. And earlier we were talking about how a lot of these Pizza Hut locations are going nostalgic, going back to the way they looked back in the 80s and 90s with jukeboxes and the original logo and all the things from back in the day. And people are loving it. Apparently so. We want to go back because Michael Jackson's biopic is back on top again at the box office, dethroning previous two-week champ The Devil Wears Prada 2. So the Michael Jackson biopic brought in $26.1 million in its fourth weekend of release. So the total now domestically is $283 million. The Devil Wears Prada 2 with Anne Hathaway and Meryl Streep, it dropped to two with $18 million over the weekend. And then the scary one, Obsession, debuted at number three with $16.1 million. So that's what's going on at the box office. Stick around. We're going to get back to the music. We're going to get here from last night's ACM Awards hostess, Shania Twain. She's on her way right after Billy Currington.
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0: say so.
1: They performed that song last night at the ACMs. That's Dan and Shay with Say So. I'm Sherry Farmer. Happy Made in America Monday. And we do have a new item this week. I found this at Costco when I was clubbing this weekend. But it is the Aqua Lily Pad. Yeah, real cute little frog. That's their logo, of course. But it's this Aqua Lily Pad with DuraCore technology. 17 foot long. And wow, looks like it would be a lot of fun if you're going to be heading to the lake or anything like that anytime soon, maybe to the ocean, wherever, even probably a swimming pool if you've got a big enough one for this. But it looks like a lot of fun that you can just chill out with a couple of friends on this big old lily pad, and just chill and enjoy the summer. Breathe in, leave your cell phones behind, right? And just enjoy. Does look like fun. So check that out and let me know. You can just head on over to my social, search for Sherry Farmer, and let me know what you have recently seen that has been made in the USA. Riley Green is next with Change My Mind.
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15: Continued hot out there through your evening hours with fair skies tonight. A few passing clouds, mild overnight lows only to the mid and upper 60s. For Tuesday, partly cloudy, heating up again, highs upper 80s with scattered showers and storms becoming more likely. For Wednesday and Thursday, highs into the 80s. 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
2: ABC News, I'm Mike Dabusky. In a unanimous decision, a jury in California has tossed out Elon Musk's lawsuit against Sam Altman. The reason?
3: Basically, the jury and judge found Elon Musk waited too long to file his lawsuit against OpenAI's co-founder Sam Altman. The 9-person jury in Oakland deliberated for only 2 hours after a 3-week-long trial, finding that Musk missed the statute of limitations so the case could not move forward. Musk was accusing OpenAI and its top executives of betraying a shared vision for OpenAI as a nonprofit. Musk argued that Sam Altman all along planned to turn it into a for-profit company. Musk's team vows it could appeal. Alex Stone, ABC News.
2: To the Ebola outbreak, where Dr. Satish Pattai of the CDC now says,
4: I can now confirm that there is one case of Ebola in an American who was exposed as part of their work in the Democratic Republic of Congo.
2: That American now transferred to Germany. This is ABC News.
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9: Good morning. THB's wrapping up this wreck. It's been up there for a while in Bradley County, southbound 75 just past APD 40. Must be pretty serious. They're still up there investigating it right now, a couple hours later. It's got traffic a mess trying to get out of Cleveland down South Lee Highway, as you can imagine, trying to get through McDonald headed towards Ottawa. 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I'm Commander Chuck with your on-time traffic.
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11: Good morning. THB's wrapping up this wreck that's been up there for a while in Bradley County, southbound 75 just passed. APD 40 must be pretty serious. They're still up there investigating it right now, a couple hours later. It's got traffic a mess trying to get out of Cleveland down South Lee Highway, as you can imagine, trying to get through McDonnell headed towards Ootowah. 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I'm Commander Chuck with your on-time traffic.
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9: Now, your 104.9 The River Tennessee Valley forecast.
16: Continued hot out there through your evening hours with fair skies tonight. A few passing clouds, mild overnight lows only to the mid and upper 60s. For Tuesday, partly cloudy, heating up again, highs upper 80s with scattered showers and storms becoming more likely. For Wednesday and Thursday, highs into the 80s. 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And I'm Chief Meteorologist Patrick Hoare.
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0: song he performed on American Idol. Nice to have that platform at your disposal, Luke Bryan. And it's his latest one, Country and She Knows It. Stay here for Chris Cagle, guy who left the country music business entirely to focus on his family business, masonry and stucco. We'll bring you Ella Langley, too.
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3: Good morning. THB's wrapping up this wreck that's been up there for a while in Bradley County, southbound 75 just past APD 40. Must be pretty serious. They're still up there investigating it right now, a couple hours later. It's got traffic a mess trying to get out of Cleveland down South Lehigh.

0: 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I'm Commander Chuck with your on-time traffic.
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0: Kacey Musgraves doing her thing right there at His Loneliest Girl. We're playing it for you. Great country and nothing but perfect soundtrack to get you through the toughest day of the work week. You're in very good hands with us, including Kane Brown in just a couple. Song for his bride, Caitlin.
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5: Good morning. THB's wrapping up this wreck that's been up there for a while in Bradley County, southbound 75 just past APD 40. Must be pretty serious. They're still up there investigating it right now, a couple hours later. It's got traffic a mess trying to get out of Cleveland down South Lee Highway, as you can imagine, trying to get through McDonald headed towards Ottawa. 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I'm Commander Chuck with your on-time traffic.
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13: Continued hot out there through your evening hours with fair skies tonight. Few passing clouds, mild overnight lows only to the mid and upper 60s. For Tuesday, partly cloudy, heating up again, highs upper 80s with scattered showers and storms becoming more likely. For Wednesday and Thursday, highs into the 80s. 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
2: News. I'm Mike Dubosky. President Trump now says he's calling off strikes on Iran that had been planned for tomorrow because he says serious negotiations are now taking place. More from ABC News Chief White House Correspondent Mary Bruce.
3: Last week, Trump swiftly rejected Iran's response to a U.S. proposal meant to set the stage for peace talks. The president insisting Iran must give up its nuclear development and turn over its enriched uranium. Iran says they've sent their response, saying they will not negotiate over their right to enrichment.
2: A jury in California has thrown out Elon Musk's lawsuit against OpenAI CEO Sam Altman. There are now nearly 90 suspected deaths from Ebola in the Democratic Republic of the Congo. And now the CDC says an American who'd been working in the area has tested positive.
4: The person developed symptoms over the weekend and tested positive late Sunday.
2: Dr. Satish Pillai, incident manager for the CDC's Ebola response. This is ABC News.
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9: Good morning. THB's wrapping up this wreck. It's been up there for a while in Bradley County, southbound 75 just passed. APD 40. Must be pretty serious. They're still up there investigating it right now, a couple hours later. It's got traffic a mess trying to get out of Cleveland down South Lee Highway, as you can imagine, trying to get through McDonald headed towards Ootawa. 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I'm Commander Chuck with your on-time traffic.
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0: He made a splash with a duet with Jason Aldean, his breakout single called Friends Like That. Now he's back for another go-around, this time without the training wheels, all by his lonesome, John Morgan and Kid Myself. Stay here, Megan Maroney, going to be a part of the Milwaukee Summer Fest this summer. A song we like from her, her latest one, on the way.
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7: Good morning. THB's wrapping up this wreck that's been up there for a while in Bradley County, southbound 75 just past APD 40. Must be pretty serious. They're still up there investigating it right now, a couple hours later. It's got traffic a mess trying to get out of Cleveland down South Lee Highway, as you can imagine, trying to get through McDonald headed towards Ootowah. 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I'm Commander Chuck with your on-time traffic.
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17: Continued hot out there through your evening hours with fair skies tonight. Few passing clouds, mild overnight lows only to the mid and upper 60s. For Tuesday, partly cloudy, heating up again, highs upper 80s with scattered showers and storms becoming more likely. For Wednesday and Thursday, highs into the 80s. 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

0: couple of artists who do not use their last names professionally. They go first and middle. Lauren Elena Suddeth, working alongside Chase Matthew McQuitty on that hit duet right there. And it is a big song, All My Exes. Song we know and love from Brad Paisley, just a couple minutes off.
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3: Good morning. THB's wrapping up this wreck that's been up there for a while in Bradley County, southbound 75 just past APD 40. Must be pretty serious. They're still up there investigating it right now, a couple hours later. It's got traffic a mess trying to get out of Cleveland down South Lee Highway, as you can imagine, trying to get through McDonald headed towards Ootowah. 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I'm Commander Chuck with your on-time traffic.
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5: Good morning. THB's wrapping up this wreck that's been up there for a while in Bradley County, southbound 75 just past APD 40. Must be pretty serious. They're still up there investigating it right now, a couple hours later. It's got traffic a mess trying to get out of Cleveland down South Lee Highway, as you can imagine, trying to get through McDonald headed towards Ootowah. 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I'm Commander Chuck with your on-time traffic.
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9: Now your 104.9 The River Tennessee Valley forecast. Continued hot out there through your evening hours with fair skies tonight. Few passing clouds, mild overnight lows only to the mid and upper 60s. For Tuesday, partly cloudy, heating up again, highs upper 80s with scattered showers and storms becoming more likely for Wednesday and Thursday, highs into the 80s. 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
2: A special report from ABC News. I'm Mike Dabusky. California authorities now say they've neutralized the threat to the Islamic Center of San Diego. The center itself posting, "We are safe. Entire school is safe. All kids and staff and teachers are safe as well." The nearby Sharp Memorial Hospital, however, says its disaster procedures have been activated and that they are currently receiving patients. ABC News crime and terrorism analyst Brad Garrett.
3: Many of these sort of mass shootings have a revenge aspect, whether it be personal or whether it be just because of what the mosque represents to the shooter or shooters.
2: San Diego Mayor Todd Gloria posting on social media in the last hour that he's receiving updates from law enforcement. California Governor Gavin Newsom posting similarly that he's been briefed on the situation. There remains a massive police presence outside of the center, which is in the Claremont neighborhood of San Diego. This is ABC News.
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6: Good Monday afternoon with your news update. I'm Logan Carmichael. Following up on a report from earlier today, the Whitwell City Park announced this afternoon that the city's 4th of July parade has been canceled. We first told you about plans for the parade earlier today in our reporting. No official reason was given in the Facebook post announcing the cancellation. We'll continue following up for any updates or additional details surrounding that decision. But for now, the Whitwell City Park has canceled what would be Whitwell's first 4th of July parade, which was to be held this year. A Stevenson man is facing drug charges following a traffic stop in Scottsboro last week. According to the Scottsboro Police Department, officers stopped a vehicle on U.S. Highway 72 due to improper equipment. Police identified the driver as 47-year-old Stephen Andrew Waters of Stevenson and say he did not have a valid driver's license. It also had multiple outstanding warrants from neighboring counties. During a search of the vehicle, officers reportedly discovered a substance believed to be methamphetamine along with drug paraphernalia. Waters was arrested and booked into the Jackson County Jail, where he was additionally held on the outstanding warrants. He's charged with possession of a controlled substance and possession of drug paraphernalia. The Tennessee Department of Health has released the latest round of restaurant inspection reports for Marion and Sequatchie counties. Several establishments earned perfect 100 scores during the latest inspections. The lowest score reported in Marion County was a 90 for New Shan Buffet in Mont Eagle, while the lowest score in Sequatchie County was a 93 shared by two Mexican restaurants. Health officials reported no failed inspections in either county this round. You can find the complete inspection report online now at svalleynow.com. 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
8: Good morning. THB's wrapping up this wreck that's been up there for a while in Bradley County, southbound 75 just past APD 40. Must be pretty serious. They're still up there investigating it right now, a couple hours later. It's got traffic a mess trying to get out of Cleveland down South Lee Highway, as you can imagine, trying to get through McDonald headed towards Ootowah. 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I'm Commander Chuck with your on-time traffic.
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0: book moving on.
1: Just announced the other day, he is going to be a part of this year's Missouri State Fair. Of course, a lot of the country guys make the rounds of the fair and festival circuit in the summertime. Josh Ross at his Hate How You Look. Shaboozy coming your way in just a couple, and Chris Young is coming over.
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8: Afternoon, they were moving a wreck just a few minutes ago in the construction zone. Northbound 75 at Shalaford, clogging up that traffic now. Again, it's been slow up through here for the last few minutes as they move an accident. Northbound 75 at Shalaford, it's already starting to get heavier. 24 trying to get up through the Ridge Cut. Watch for radar. 75 traveling up through certain parts of Bradley County. Hey, if you get locked out, call Rick's Lock and Key in Chattanooga, 892-1700. Rick's Lock and Key. I'm Commander Chuck, your on-time traffic.
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12: 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On this date in 1952, George Strait was born in Poteet, Texas, and there is a reason the Country Music Hall of Fame says his name has become synonymous with real country. Strait didn't need flash to change the genre. He just kept showing up with that calm voice, that easy confidence, and songs that sounded rooted in Texas dance halls and country tradition, even as the format around him kept changing. He made consistency feel like an art form. And what's wild is how long that standard held. George Strait's official site notes that he has 60 number one singles, more than any other artist in any genre of music, and that tells you everything you need to know about the scale of his run. But the bigger story is that he made traditional sound current for decades. See, George Strait didn't just survive changing times in country music. He set the bar for what steady greatness truly sounds like. I'm Zach Bennett, and that's today's Pure American Country Radio Minute.
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17: Continued hot out there through your evening hours with fair skies tonight. Few passing clouds, mild overnight lows only to the mid and upper 60s. For Tuesday, partly cloudy, heating up again, highs upper 80s with scattered showers and storms becoming more likely. For Wednesday and Thursday, highs into the 80s. 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

0: Song that I boldly predict could remain part of our Quit in Time playlist for some time to come. One that'll pop on the jukebox as a belly up to the bar at happy hour. Chris Jansen, Me and a Beer. Stay here for Parker McCullum in just a couple, and one we know and love from Rodney Atkins.
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0: Frisbees, indescribably good.
1: Afternoon, they were moving a rag just a few minutes ago in the construction zone. Northbound 75 at Shalaford, clogging up that traffic now. Again, it's been slow up through here for the last few minutes as they move an accident northbound 75 at Shalaford. It's already starting to get heavier. 24 trying to get up through the Ridge Cut. Watch for radar. 75 traveling up through certain parts of Bradley County. Hey, if you get locked out, call Rick's Lock and Key in Chattanooga, 892-1700. 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I'm Commander Chuck. 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
6: Afternoon, they were moving a wreck just a few minutes ago in the construction zone. Northbound 75 at Shallifer, clogging up that traffic. Now, again, it's been slow up through here for the last few minutes as they move an accident. Northbound 75 at Shallifer, it's already starting to get heavier. 24 trying to get up through the Ridge Cut. Watch for radar. 75 traveling up through certain parts of Bradley County. Hey, if you get locked out, call Rick's Lock Key in Chattanooga, 892-1700. Rick's Lock and Key. I'm Commander Chuck. You're on time traffic.
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4: Now your 104.9 The River Tennessee Valley forecast.
14: Continued hot out there through your evening hours with fair skies tonight. A few passing clouds, mild overnight lows only to the mid and upper 60s. For Tuesday, partly cloudy, heating up again, highs upper 80s with scattered showers and storms becoming more likely for Wednesday and Thursday, highs into the 80s. 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And I'm Chief Meteorologist Patrick Hoare.
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2: This is a special report from ABC News. I'm Mike Dubusky. After an active shooter situation played out at a mosque in San Diego this afternoon, Police Chief Scott Wall now says
3: there is no further threat. Both suspects in this case are deceased. All of the kids are safe.
2: Those two suspects are believed to have died from self-inflicted gunshot wounds. Police also say a security guard was killed in the incident, as well as two other victims. The campus is a school for children ages 5 and up, where they taught Arabic and the Quran. Former FBI agent and ABC News contributor Brad Garrett.
4: So you don't know whether it's directly related to the kids or not. Clearly, the first people you want to get out of these scenarios are the kids.
2: California Governor Gavin Newsom says he's been briefed on the situation, as has President Trump. This is ABC News.
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6: Good Monday afternoon with your news update. I'm Logan Carmichael. Following up on a report from earlier today, the Whipple City Park announced this afternoon that the city's 4th of July parade has been canceled. We first told you about plans for the parade earlier today in our reporting. No official reason was given in the Facebook post announcing the cancellation. We'll continue following up for any updates or additional details surrounding that decision. But for now, the Whipple City Park has canceled what would be Whipple's first 4th of July parade, which was to be held this year. A Stevenson man is facing drug charges following a traffic stop in Scottsboro last week. According to the Scottsboro Police Department, officers stopped a vehicle on U.S. Highway 72 due to improper equipment. Police identified the driver as 47-year-old Stephen Andrew Waters of Stevenson and say he did not have a valid driver's license and also had multiple outstanding warrants from neighboring counties. During a search of the vehicle, officers reportedly discovered a substance believed to be methamphetamine along with drug paraphernalia. Waters was arrested and booked into the Jackson County Jail, where he was additionally held on the outstanding warrants. He's charged with possession of a controlled substance and possession of drug paraphernalia. The Tennessee Department of Health has released the latest round of restaurant inspection reports for Marion and Sequatchie counties. Several establishments earned perfect 100 scores during the latest inspections. The lowest score reported in Marion County was a 90 for New Shan Buffet in Mont Eagle, while the lowest score in Sequatchie County was a 93 shared by two Mexican restaurants. Health officials reported no failed inspections in either county this round. You can find the complete inspection report online now at svalleynow.com. 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
7: Absolutely. We're moving a wreck just a few minutes ago in the construction zone. Northbound 75 at Shallifer clogging up that traffic. Now, again, it's been slow up through here for the last few minutes as they move an accident. Northbound 75 at Shallifer. It's already starting to get heavier. 24 trying to get up through the Ridge Cut. Watch for radar. 75 traveling up through certain parts of Bradley County. Hey, if you get locked out, call Rick's Lock and Key in Chattanooga, 892-1700. Rick's Lock and Key. I'm Commander Chuck, your on-time traffic.
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0: couple of guys who were together on tour last summer as part of the Country Song Came On tour for Luke Bryan. Only makes sense to pair them on the duet now. George Burge alongside Luke Bryan, Ride, Ride, Ride. Keith Urban on the way, song we know and love, and we'll hear from Riley Green.
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8: Afternoon, they were moving a wreck just a few minutes ago in the construction zone. Northbound 75 at Shallowford, clogging up that traffic now. Again, it's been slow up through here for the last few minutes as they move an accident. Northbound 75 at Shallowford. It's already starting to get heavier. 24 trying to get up through the Ridge Cut. Watch for radar. 75 traveling up through certain parts of Bradley County. Hey, if you get locked out, call Rick. Rick's Lock and Key in Chattanooga, 892-1700. Rick's Lock and Key. I'm Commander Chuck. You're on time traffic.
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13: Fair skies will continue through your nighttime hours. Quite mild overnight, lows only to the mid and upper 60s. For Tuesday, partly cloudy, very warm on the humid side, highs into the upper 80s to near 90. For the midweek, though, scattered showers and storms becoming more likely through Thursday, highs into the 80s. Tired of the pressures and hassles of car shopping? 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

0: It hasn't been perfect, but it's been pretty close. His stadium tour, you know, you always got to worry about the weather whenever you do stadium shows this time of year. But for the most part, he's gotten pretty lucky. Luke Combs, Be By You. Vincent Mason is still to come.
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3: Afternoon, they were moving a wreck just a few minutes ago in the construction zone. Northbound 75 at Shalaford, clogging up that traffic now. Again, it's been slow up through here for the last few minutes as they move an accident. Northbound 75 at Shalaford, it's already starting to get heavier. 24 trying to get up through the Ridge Cut. Watch for radar. 75 traveling up through certain parts of Bradley County. Hey, if you get locked out, call Rick's Lock and Key in Chattanooga, 892-1700. Rick's Lock and Key. I'm Commander Chuck, your on-time traffic.
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0: Welcoming in new faces, new voices, new folks to get to know, including Emmy Moyen right there. Breakout single is Prayer Requests. We're playing it for you. Great country and nothing but. Corey Kent, Coe Wetzel, just a couple minutes off.
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9: Afternoon, they were moving a rag just a few minutes ago in the construction zone. Northbound 75 at Shallowford clogging up that traffic now. Again, it's been slow up through here for the last few minutes as they move an accident. Northbound 75 at Shallowford. It's already starting to get heavier. 24 trying to get up through the Ridge Cut. Watch your radar. 75 traveling up through certain parts of Bradley County. Hey, if you get locked out, call Rick's Lock and Key in Chattanooga, 892-1700. Rick's Lock and Key. I'm Commander Chuck. You're on time traffic.
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14: Fair skies will continue through your nighttime hours. Quite mild overnight, lows only to the mid and upper 60s. For Tuesday, partly cloudy, very warm on the humid side, highs into the upper 80s to near 90. For the midweek, though, scattered showers and storms becoming more likely through Thursday, highs into the 80s. Tired of the pressures and hassles of car shopping? 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

0: Good afternoon, everybody, and welcome to another edition of Time Out. I'm Travis, along with your host, Sean Dunwoody, in here for another 30 minutes of the fastest 30 minutes of the week. We're going to be in here talking about, we talk about our Braves, and we also talk about plenty of local stuff as well.
1: So, we'll talk a little bit. No telling what we'll get into. Sometimes we surprise ourselves with some of the topics we get into.
0: Well, I think it's kind of funny. We get started somewhere and somebody takes a hard left turn there.
1: Yeah, sometimes it's me. Sometimes it's you. Sometimes it's me again. But sometimes we turn left, and we turn right and never get back on track.
0: I heard a thing that they were talking about, and maybe you can help me with this. This is a Braves thing that I did hear. They were talking about how lucky Walt Weiss has it right now for his Braves rotation because he has more pitchers that he can put in a rotation than a lot of them. I think, correct me if I'm wrong, I think they said nine.
1: He's got a few in the bullpen that can be starters if they need to be.
0: Okay, that's what
1: He's got two or three in the bullpen that can be starters if they need to be. One of those being Perez. He would probably be the fifth starter right now, but he's just got some mechanical issues going on. He's still able to come out of the bullpen, but he's just not – he's not where they want him
0: to
1: be.
0: He's not a good leadoff man to start with.
1: Yeah, and then you got Fuentes, could be a starter. They've got at least three arms in the bullpen that could be starters.
0: Yeah, they were talking about how he is a lot more fortunate than a lot of the other ballplayers. I mean, a lot of the other coaches there in the major leagues because he has so many he can pull from. And he says that another thing that I heard him say, they were talking during this rain delay, was it yesterday or the day before that they had the rain delay? I think it was yesterday.
1: It was yesterday.
0: And I heard him talking about, they were also talking about how Braves are a little different in their practices and stuff because when their players show up, they wear their practice shirt and their practice hat. And they show up dressed. They don't just come out with any old T-shirt or whatever. Yeah. They show up.
1: So they've got uniforms.
0: Yes, they do.
1: Yeah. Yesterday I was listening to them. I was running around doing some things, and Ben Ingram was talking about what a beautiful day it was. It was hot, obviously, and they had the big cotton ball fluffy clouds up in the sky. Mm-hmm. And then he said, "Well, we got a couple of clouds with a little bit of gray in them. But still a beautiful day here in Atlanta." And then he said, raindrops coming down, big raindrops, huge raindrops. You can't even see downtown from here. Man, it came in awful quick. And then it blew out. Then they had to get the rest of the game in quickly when they finally started up because there's another cell coming in right behind that one.
0: And they did talk about final game of the series?
1: That was the final game of the series against the Red Sox.
0: So it was 2-3?
1: They took 2 out of 3 from the Red Sox. Red Sox won. The first two games were 3-2.
0: Yeah.
1: Braves won the first one 3-2 and 10. Red Sox won the second one 3-2.
0: Yeah.
1: Then the Braves broke the cycle and went nuts yesterday.
0: Day before yesterday when the Red Sox beat them, I was listening to it all through the bottom of the ninth. It's 2 outs and I'm sitting here chomping at the bit, you know.
1: Yeah, it's 2 outs. Then they get the bases loaded. Had the throwing error by the Red Sox.
0: By Austin Riley? Is that right? Was it Riley? Was it Riley that had the...
1: I think it was Riley that got the hit. Contreras, I think it was, overthrew his first baseman.
0: Yeah.
1: And everybody was safe. They walked the bases loaded after that. And then Drake Baldwin gets up, and the Braves are in a great place. And Baldwin, for once, didn't come through. But he's had such a great year that
0: you can't really complain. I mean, you know, those guys are doing great. And I think it was I tried to save those numbers, but you know, Braves are in a great spot right now. It's something 17 and it was something in 17 or 17 and something, whatever. But and the Red Sox were just the opposite. I mean, they were the upside down part.
1: So the Braves are the number one team in baseball in terms of wins.
0: Yep.
1: And the Red Sox are on the exact other end of the spectrum.
0: Yeah, it's kind
1: of
0: like a flip.
1: They and the wins and losses.
0: So
1: the Rockies, let's see, 18. Yeah, okay, the Red Sox have one more win than the Rockies. So that's the worst teams in baseball right now.
0: So Rockies aren't looking so good.
1: No. Uh-huh. The Braves have allowed, and this is what's incredible to me, the Braves have allowed the fewest runs in Major League Baseball.
0: So far.
1: And they've scored the second most. So there's a big difference, a 98 run differential there. The only team that scored more runs is the Nationals.
0: The Washington Nationals.
1: But the Nationals have scored 255 runs, but they've given up 268. So
0: that don't tally out so good, does it?
1: So basically, if you like a lot of run scoring, a lot of hits, a lot of people crossing the plate.
0: Watch the Nationals.
1: Go to Washington. Yeah, go to the Nationals game.
0: Cheer them on for a little bit. I do know that we got a little thing up with Ronald Acuna. What's going
1: so,
0: on?
1: Acuna got good news today. He's still dealing with that hamstring issue. Mm-hmm. But he has resumed his daily activities. He's progressing, working on an ability in batting practice. So now the whole thing is him being able to play right field without any kind of discomfort.
0: Good.
1: So they're playing in Miami right now on turf. That may influence what Watson said. That may influence his decision on whether he comes back this early this week or if it's later in the week.
0: Is it when they're playing on turf, is he looking at it? That's a positive thing for him to maybe come back, or it may be he's not holding back.
1: They don't want him going out there with it. It's a little bit harder on the joints, harder on the muscles, everything.
0: Okay.
1: It's a harder surface.
0: And so Truist Park is natural.
1: Yeah, and here's this, though. Of course, one, obviously, no offense to Ronald Acuna. He's a great player. He's not missed right now. You know, it's hard to say one of the best players in baseball is not being missed by
0: his
1: team.
0: I'm starting to say,
1: They're playing so well without him still. But going into the IL, before he went on the IL, he was batting 252, had two home runs, 9 RBIs, and he'd been caught stealing more than any other player in baseball across 34 games, which is well below his average. Well below his average. So, again, would love to have him back, but they have been able to perform without him. Unlike last year when they had injuries and nobody could step up.
0: And so right now, with him trying to get back off of this and having this hamstring issue, this is a great time to let him completely heal.
1: Yes.
0: Because like you said, he's not being missed right this second, let him completely heal. I do know they're on, if I paid attention to everything, says this is a four-game series cut right now.
1: It's going to be a four-game series against the Marlins. And then they come back home to play the Nationals, who I just mentioned, and that's kind of the date they're looking at possibly getting him back.
0: So a lot of things going on in the Braves camp there. Strider is the last game. He is going to be the pitcher for Thursday night? He's going to be the fourth pitcher when they were rattling him off. I remember Strider being the last of the series starters they were talking about when we were talking about those pitching things here.
1: Well, and also, you mentioned the pitchers. They're kind of going through a lot now. They're trying to figure out who they want to be that fifth starter right now on this trio, and it may rotate a little bit with some of those guys we mentioned earlier.
0: Who do you think?
1: Well, I don't know. I don't know who they're going to stick with right now. I mean, I don't know who they're going to go with right now. But the reason there's so much talk about it is because – this is a long trip without a break. Not just a trip. I mean, they're home and on the road back and forth. But they've gone, I think they played 14 straight games. And you're looking at four games this week, and then you got a three-game series against the Nationals. So you're looking at a long stretch there with no break.
0: Because they're playing today, right?
1: They're playing today. They play tonight.
0: So they just finished up a three-game set with the Red Sox.
1: And they had three games against the Cubs before that. And they'd been out on the left coast before. They may have had a travel. This may be a 13-game stretch. I think they had a travel day last week. They did have. So this is a 13-game stretch.
0: So they've got three. They got three. Then they're doing four now. Then they're coming back with the Nationals, which will be Nationals is going to be probably a three.
1: It'll be a three-game set starting Friday.
0: So, yeah, like you said, that's going to be 13 straight games, and that's going to bring in a fifth starter. We'll see how they kind of pick that out there.
1: Yeah, I'm not sure. Like I said, I'm not sure who it's going to be, but let's see here. Also,
0: excuse me.
1: Bless you.
0: Well, there's a little news there that I have not seen.
1: They're looking to hit the trading block right now too. They've got a lot of players that they can get away from and try to bring some more talent in to help them in certain positions right now. But I don't know what positions you really want to go with, but one area they're looking to possibly get rid of Sean Murphy. And you wonder why. Well, he's got a 6-year, $73 million contract that runs through 2028. And Drake Baldwin is performing. You can't take Drake Baldwin out of the lineup right now. Of course, you can put one at DH if you need to, but it's looking like they're probably going to try to get rid of Murphy. And, you know, problem's going to be he's had injuries, his injury history. It's going to be hard to kind of ship him around and shop him around anyway.
0: Oh, okay. So I guess we'll see how that goes, though. But, you know, he's no slouch. But somebody will want him. Somebody will take him.
1: But everybody's hitting. I mean, even Yastrzemski's really come on these last 2 weeks.
0: Boy, he got – what was that? Man, he – what was that? Not yesterday's game, but the day before's game, he was a key in one of the games there. Yeah. I mean,
1: I think it was Thursday or Friday he hit the home run, and then the next game he hit the double. But he's getting the barrel on the ball well right now.
0: He's doing really, really well. So, hey, we're talking about the Braves. You know how we do it there. And, hey, when we come back, we're going to do a little bit more of it. Stay right here with us. We'll be right back.
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0: All righty, we are back. It is segment two here on Time Out. Thanks for joining us and being with us here. Lodge Manufacturing, Big Bad Breakfast, and the Lodge Cast Iron Outlet Store. All things Lodge are putting us on here today. So right here in the SVE Connect Fiber Optic Studios.
1: Yeah.
0: So you got all kinds of things you got going on.
1: So, I'm trying to figure out where we're going to go next. Okay, we'll go here because I know how much you love talking about football. So, yes, I know it's what I don't even know what month we're in now, May, and it's never too early to start talking about football. It's never too early to talk about football. It's never too early to think about football. If you never stop thinking about football,
0: we talked about football before we come on.
1: We did.
0: I talked about my buddy Bob.
1: Yeah, and we're going to get to that in a minute too.
0: Yeah, that's especially when people look at me and go, "Who?"
1: So they've already. They've already got odds out for who's going to win the national championship next year in football.
0: College.
1: Yep.
0: What do you say it's going to be? Since everybody else, I mean, I know you're.
1: I don't know yet. I don't know.
0: It's not Leonard's losing.
1: I don't think about football that much, so I'm not sure.
0: Yeah. Okay. I'm trying to remember. Sean started. He touched on something last year, folks, that I really. Wish he had stayed with, but the one time he did it, it was so much fun to hear it. Is it 15 games?
1: Yeah.
0: Out of 15 games, the only time we had a hiccup was when he did it, but I got to hear it all and it was some kind of good. And, I really think it's something that you really need to think a little more about.
1: I tried to do it too late, and I couldn't get everything organized right. I think by next year we'll work on that. And for those that are wondering what Travis is talking about, you're talking about the Leonard's Losers style.
0: Yeah.
1: We had a segment sort of like almost like a Leonard's Losers during the playoffs. We may bring that up during the playoffs this year, and it was fun to try to put together, but just getting everything to work out right.
0: It was the best performance between Sean and Jeremy all season that y'all didn't get to hear.
1: Yeah, it just didn't work out right, and I hated it, but.
0: And I'm sitting here going, no, it's off. And I'm thinking, golly, how do I get him? So I'm folks, it's a long, darn old thing. But anyway, we're going to try to convince him to bring that back.
1: Yeah, we'll work on getting that back.
0: Yeah.
1: So, but anyway, yeah. So some of the teams right now, Ohio State, Notre Dame, Oregon, Texas, Indiana, Georgia, Miami are your seven top teams people are putting money on right now to win it all. Kirk Herbstreit mentioned he thinks it's going to be Miami. Miami lost the championship game last year, or lost to Indiana.
0: So Miami, is that the Hurricanes?
1: Yeah. Okay. Yeah. Right. The thing is that I'm not sure that I would put Indiana so high on this list. They are plus 750. So 1, 2, 3, 4. They're about the fifth favorite to win it all. But they lost the starting quarterback. They lost a few key players. They lost their strength and conditioning coach, which was a huge blow, I think, to their program. But their coaching staff pretty much stays intact for the most part. But it's just going to be hard for Indiana to repeat that. But they've got them in the top seven. They got two SEC teams in there with Texas and Georgia. But it's going to be... going to be interesting to watch, see how things go. Of course, spring practice is over with. Go through summer workouts, and when college football actually gets here, it'd be interesting to see how the season runs.
0: So I guess we can kind of wait and let you kind of watch a little.
1: Yeah, we'll wait and see.
0: Give me those rundown one more time. Who are the seven teams?
1: So your top seven in terms of – this is Vegas odds.
0: Yeah, this is.
1: Number one's Ohio State, Notre Dame, Oregon – Texas, Indiana, Georgia, and Miami.
0: Well, there's two that I didn't hear on there that I usually you would think you would hear, but especially around
1: here. There's a few, don't get me wrong. It's some of your usuals. Ohio State.
0: Yeah, I started saying the Buckeyes.
1: Georgia.
0: Good.
1: Miami's made a big comeback under Cristobal. Notre Dame's back again. Oregon's look good. Indiana is the wild card, in my opinion. No one expected them to do what they did this year.
0: It's
1: going to be hard for them to repeat it.
0: Yeah. So
1: that's. Well,
0: you'll be keeping up with that. When we get a little bit closer to that, Sean will be tightening it down a little bit. So we'll be checking that as well.
1: Yeah. And then, let's go ahead and go to our next break. And then when we come back, we're actually going to go to the local stuff when we come back. Folks.
0: All right. So we'll be right back.
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0: All right, we are back, folks, for the final segment here as well.
1: I mentioned, we were going to have some local stuff. Let's see. So I missed talking about this last week, but, last year we had some local kids win gold, win first place in the track and field, and some come in the top three from both South Pittsburgh and Marion County High Schools.
0: Right.
1: This year in the boys' 100-meter dash, let's see, you had Zayden Humphrey finished in the top 10. Sorry, let's see here. I had it pulled up, and then we just had an instant where I had to run outside real quick and come back in. So now I'm trying to find everything I had ready. Okay. In the boys' 4x100-meter relay, South Pittsburgh finished third in that one. So, again, South Pittsburgh and Marion County, the last few years in track and field, have really performed well. Chris Graver, again, you know, he won the wrestling championship.
0: That's right. That's right.
1: Yeah. Won. He came in third, which was great. Yeah. Well, Graver finished third in the discus throw. And let's see.
0: Now,
1: go ahead.
0: What I was going to say is, now, Jeremy that worked with you, do I not remember you telling me he was in track? Was it Jeremy or is it his son? Where do I get that? Somebody that you and I have talked about was pretty good in track at the time.
1: I don't remember. It wasn't me. I know that much.
0: Well, I mean, we heard that there was a lot of running done, but
1: The long jump, Dayon Cooper from South Pittsburgh finished second, and Brandon Goldsmith from South Pittsburgh finished fourth in the long jump. So Marion County's Chris Graver was second in the shot put. Let's see. Anybody else? Tyner has a lot of people represented.
0: Tyner's pretty good size school, aren't they?
1: They're about the same size as Marion County.
0: Is it okay?
1: Yeah, so they're in the same region of football.
0: They're 2A?
1: Yes.
0: Okay.
1: Lord, Tyner's all over the place with this. And that may be it. But congratulations to the track and field teams of South Pittsburgh and Marion County High School. Here you go. In the girls' high jump, Scarlett Walkton from Grundy County was in there, as well as Abigail Parker from Grundy County. So there's a couple other locals. Jaylee Johnson, the girls' long jump, South Pittsburgh was fourth. So, you know, the boys' track and field did well the last few years, but the girls' track and field in the area seems to be coming in too. Scarlett walked in again, and the girls' triple jump finished sixth.
0: And what is the triple jump?
1: That's when you jump three times. You jump, and you jump, and you keep on.
0: I don't know that I'd ever even seen that before.
1: Yeah.
0: Oh, okay.
1: It don't mean you get three tries.
0: Yeah. I don't like that.
1: It's like a scared frog. You once, twice, third time.
0: Standing?
1: No. You get a run. But actually on the triple jump, no, maybe not. I can't remember how that works. It's been a while since I've seen it.
0: Well, I tell you what, the first one I might get a pretty good cover, but from that point on,
1: And you can't when you land, you can't fall over.
0: Oh, no leapfrogging, are you?
1: So it takes me and you out.
0: Yeah, well, that's what I started to say.
1: But again, though, that's a lot of awards going to this area in track and field again.
0: That I don't even remember seeing years ago. You know, we didn't have that. You know,
1: yeah.
0: A lot of track.
1: Well, we didn't really have a track team back then.
0: No, as far as I remember, we didn't have one as well either.
1: So. And then for a few years, South Pittsburgh and Marion County actually co-opted on track.
0: Oh, really?
1: Yeah. Yeah.
0: Oh, okay.
1: And then now everybody's got their own teams and everything. So
0: that's great. That's great. Yeah. Though. And that gives a lot of the some other sports that kids can excel in that maybe not necessarily would they excel in a different sport. You know, like.
1: Yeah. And this was played all over. This year it was all over Knoxville, Hardin Valley, and also Nashville, Franklin Road Academy, Ensworth. Some of the track and field was held at Tom Black Track in Knoxville, where the University of Tennessee does there. So they were up in that area. But congratulations to all the athletes that performed well in the track and field meets.
0: Really amazing. Really amazing. These kids out here are such great athletes that we have in this area. We're so fortunate to live in this area. The Sequatchie Valley is just, just loaded with great athletes.
1: Yeah.
0: And we're lucky to be in this area. So.
1: And then, we talked, unfortunately, make sure I'm not lying to anybody here. Unfortunately, I'm not going to lie here, but We didn't have anyone make it into the state in baseball or softball.
0: Oh, okay.
1: The girls, local girls, South Pittsburgh and Whitwell in Class 1A, they did not make it out of the regions, but still they made it there, had a good run. Copper Basin is still playing, though, so that's congratulations to the Copper Basin. But South Pittsburgh and Whitwell both lost, made it to the regions, but lost there. And then Marion County, I'm sorry. I looked at my brackets wrong. Marion County actually, I'm not seeing it here, but, oh, okay, I see. I'm sorry, folks. My screen's not doing what I want it to do. It's working for a change, but, okay. So Marion County actually made it, defeated White House Heritage in the consolation game, and, they were state qualifiers. So congratulations to the Marion County girls. They won the state championship in softball a few years ago. see, so in the girls, the girls 2A bracket starting tomorrow. I see it now. I'm blind. Tomorrow night, tomorrow afternoon at 1 p.m., Marion County plays Scotts Hill in the first game. That is game one of the TSSAA softball championship. So congratulations and good luck to the Marion County Warrior Girls softball team. So they are still playing. In baseball, there are no local teams in baseball playing in the state championship. South Pittsburgh, since I'm on this page here instead. Marion County lost to White House Heritage. You know, the girls beat them in softball. The boys lost to them in baseball. So White House Heritage will go on to the state championship. But Marion County defeated Squatchy County on Saturday the 9th. And again, we didn't go into some of this last week. Marion County defeated Squatchy County in the consolation game, went to play White House Heritage. White House Heritage won that game. So Marion County and Squatchy County both eliminated in baseball. In 2A, and then 1A, South Pittsburgh was eliminated last week as well, or week four, actually. So they lost to Sail Creek. And Sail Creek is actually representing the local teams in the state championship.
0: All right. So we've got a lot of sports going on right now, and that'll be winding down there. But
1: again, though, another great year in the area. You had, of course, South Pittsburgh won the football state championship. Marion County finished runner-up at the state championship. So you had two teams making it all the way again, same two teams last year.
0: And it was just a flip-flop the year before,
1: South Pittsburgh made it to the sub-state in basketball. You have Marion County girls competing in the softball state championship. Marion County, South Pittsburgh, Whitwell, Squatchy County all made the regionals in softball. South Pittsburgh, Marion County, Squatchy County all made the regionals in baseball. So all in all, a great year in the Valley for sports, not just football, which, you know, we seldom talk about on here, but in all the sports, track and field, everything, just a great, great year.
0: So I'm proud of all these kids around here. We're so, like I said, we're so fortunate to live in this area. It's got all these great sports kids out here that they're just doing leaps and bounds stuff that, like you said, we didn't have track and field when I was
1: wrestling. I left wrestling out of that one. You know, we talked about Chris Graver earlier. We didn't have wrestling at South Pittsburgh. Still don't, but I think they were at one point looking to get wrestling in.
0: We had wrestling when I was in school.
1: Y'all had wrestling,
0: Coach Harris was the wrestling coach there as well. So, yeah, we had some big old boys there at the time. I don't know if they kept it on the whole time, but I remember back when I was there, Tom Morrison and Kevin Brown were our heavyweight guys and a lot of other ones there as well. So,
1: And I know we're right here on time, but I do want to say one thing. I do want to throw out one more congratulations to I get to sit next to a Hall of Famer, folks. I'm sitting next to a Hall of Famer. That's amazing. Congratulations to Travis.
0: Well, I appreciate it. I wish it was in the sports thing there, but I am so excited to. I got that call from Bob Kessling this morning.
1: So there, it's sports related. Bob Kessling made the call to you.
0: Yeah, he did. So I got to. I'm one of the newest members of the Tennessee Radio Hall of Fame.
1: The Tennessee Radio Hall of Fame. That's incredible.
0: It's
1: I know you didn't do anything to get there. You know, you didn't work. You hadn't worked hard to get there or anything.
0: I just kind of walked. I just walked on to this one. So,
1: but yeah, congratulations.
0: It only took 44 years to get there.
1: Yeah, 44 years.
0: Just like yesterday.
1: So, yeah.
0: Pretty excited, but yeah, I got to talk to Bob Kessling this morning, so it's pretty neat. So, but I appreciate that. It is it's a big honor to get to do. I'm telling you, it's great. So. Yeah. I guess we better pay the bills.
1: Yeah, we'll pay the bills. You mentioned a little bit earlier, but Big Bad Breakfast and Lodge Manufacturing get us on each and every Monday night right here on WEPG. Mm-hmm. We talked about about Lodge, but it's more than just making the skillets. They've got the factory store. They've got the museum that, you know, people can go and look at the history of cast iron, how cast iron's made. Things like that. Got a couple of interactive things in there as well in that museum. Of course, it's attached to the back of the store, so you can go in the store, shop around, go to the museum, and then, you know, I don't know about you, but if I'm out with my wife and we're shopping, at some point I'm going to get hungry. And so also attached to that building is Big Bad Breakfast.
0: And how can you mess up that?
1: Oh, man. That's good stuff. But
0: and, you know, one thing that we don't mention, Lodge employs so many people here in this community as well.
1: They do.
0: And they're such big sponsors of everything, not just us here, but they're big sponsors and always help with a lot of things. But, you know, they're a great employer, and something that we don't mention that often is if you're looking for a job or a career, this is where to go.
1: It's right there. Yes, yeah. They've done so well over the years. Obviously, been in business for 130 years, and one thing you touched, that's true. What you mentioned, quite a few years ago. Of course, Lodge has always done things in the community since mm-hmm. they've been here, but a few years ago, they really made a decision to invest in the community, and they've done so much to help with the landscaping, the landscaping, the, you know, beautification projects, things like that, obviously with the Cornbread Festival.

0: They're big supporters here in Sequatchie County, I mean Sequatchie Valley, and we sure are glad to have them here. So I do want to thank them for being that sponsor as well. Stop, get you a bite to eat, go over there and check out the outlet store and check out all the history and the lodge cast iron there. Hey, we're going to wrap this thing up. We're running a little over, but we don't mind a little bit. We always got to talk about something good. So we'll be back again next week for another edition of Time Out. I'm Travis with your host, Sean Dunwoody, saying so long, everybody.
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2: 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And don't forget all of your favorite treats. Sundaes, banana splits, parfaits, blizzards, including seasonal favorites and the flavor of the month. And don't forget DQ cakes that make any occasion a happy one. DQ, 4955 Main Street, Jasper, open Monday through Saturday, 10 till 9, Sunday, 11 till 9. DQ. Happy tastes good.
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1: Says it was surreal getting to go to the Academy of Country Music Awards last night. Big night, to be sure, out in Vegas. Ian Munsick, there he goes with Love is Blind. I'm Steve Brewer. Make it a great one. Jelly Roll is on the way.
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15: Fair skies will continue through your nighttime hours. Quite mild overnight, lows only to the mid and upper 60s. For Tuesday, partly cloudy, very warm on the humid side, highs into the upper 80s to near 90. For the midweek, though, scattered showers and storms becoming more likely through Thursday, highs into the 80s. 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
2: ABC News, I'm Stephanie Officer. A horrific morning for members of a San Diego mosque after two suspects, ages 17 and 19, opened fire on the worship center. Three men, including a security guard, were killed in that shooting at the Islamic Center of San Diego. Police credited that security guard for playing a pivotal role in keeping the shooting from being much worse, as the adjacent Arabic school was in session during the violence. All of the children got out safely, but the magnitude of the tragedy weighing heavily on Imam Tahan Hassan, the center's director.
3: I know it's time of sorrow, time of sadness. We have never experienced a tragedy like this before.
2: We're told the teens died of self-inflicted gunshot wounds at the scene. No word on the motive as of yet. In Boston, the TSA is testing a new program where airline passengers can go through security 25 miles away before being bused directly to their gates. It's meant to help ease congestion. The program takes effect June 1st. This is ABC News.
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